A beautiful one coming through from Wesley Keys with Luto featuring DJ Javine. Dramatize was also on the playlist featuring Zulu Boy with Imali. It's exactly 2 minutes after the hour, 2 o'clock. Good morning to you. It's called You at Dawn. Right here only on the station that is in tune with you, man. Shout out to Morena Matsena, Kia Batsena, who's been here from 10 p.m. last night, assuring you into, you know, the early hours of Saturday morning. And he was standing in, of course, for Gabza Global. It's the 28th of August, 2026. It is. It's month end, Buffy. To give month end. For others, yeah, we know month end is going to be what? On Monday. But either way, man, the city is buzzing. Give month end. Anyway, the 29th, actually. Did I say the 28th? Yeah, the 29th of August, 2026. Good morning to you. What you can do is shout out to me as well on 076-260-2815. What's going on?

0: Coming through from Supta featuring Talita and Bongani Sex with Kuzulunga, and Zjivo featuring Babalwa M came in with La Vida. It's gone 18 minutes after the hour, 2 o'clock, right here on UFM, in tune with you. Good morning, man. You know, what a way to start a show. Like I said earlier on, right, it's a colorful show. Very colorful. We have the hip-hop hour on the second hour of the show. And we also have Motswako hour coming through on the last hour of the show. Now, kutule morena abuaka financial literacy, you know, which is a good thing. Yeah, it's a good thing. But sometimes, you know, you don't want to own up, right? You just want to put the blame on something else. So, yeah, no, let's just put the blame on Bev sometimes, hey? Just don't want to own up to it. Yeah, I know it's going to get me in trouble with him, but like I say, man, sometimes you just don't want to own up to it. You just want to put the blame onto something else. It's called You at Dawn right here on UFM, in tune with you. My name is Nomsa Ngwenya, the Black Lioness, and I'm going to be with you until 6 p.m. this morning, until you knock off, right? So you get in contact with me on 076-260-2815. I want to hear from you this morning. Okokai, are you moving in between locations? Hey, shout out to all my e-hailing drivers. Tell me your stories. What's going on? Bahoetsang Batuba. Hey?
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It's Junior Essay on this one with the Dangerous, featuring Sunil musician and maestro with Everyday Kipati came in as well, DJ Arabic with The Warriors. It's gone 22 minutes to the hour 3 o'clock right here on UFM In Tune with you. Listen, I'm only continuing where Morena left off, right? Something quite intriguing, something quite interesting. Accountability has definitely left the chats this morning. Trust me. The I deserve it mentality. I want to talk about that since, well, we've been talking about money. You know, do you know how hard we work for our money? Like, do you understand how hard we work for this money? Now, I want to talk about the I deserve it mentality. You know, when you get paid and you feel like you deserve it, right? You just feel like, no, man, I deserve this. What do you want anything? It's, I deserve them, you know. The thing about bills is that they will hold you a choke slam. They will always be there, right? But do you think is it wrong, you know, just to say to yourself, listen, I deserve it. Like, I deserve that little bit of just extra spending, you know? And when we started this show, I said we should put the blame on something else. Well, I want to take accountability for that. We're not putting the blame on alcohol. We're not putting the blame on anything else. But we are talking about the I deserve it mentality. Do you think it's the right thing to do, you know, when you get paid and you feel like, no, man, I deserve to spoil myself a little bit. That little cocktail that I'll be having at a restaurant, you know, it's not a bad thing. It's not a bad thing to do. Tell me about it, man. Do you think I deserve it mentality is a healthy reward for working hard? Listen, you can judge me on this one. To be honest, you can judge me on this one. I am such a believer of I deserve it. I don't know how it's going to work out. I know the Lord will handle it. But trust me, believe me, I deserve it, right? Do you think I deserve it mentality is a healthy reward, you know, for working hard, or it has become an excuse for overspending?

Spending. You tell me about it. I don't know what's going on with your budget. I don't know how you do your financial stuff, but we do things differently. And sometimes we gotta be honest, you know, with this financial thing. 0762602815. Talk to me.

Melo and Sleazy on this one, featuring Tito M and T-Man, as well as Java the DJ with the Imnandi Lento. Yeah, ingenza ukuthi, ingenza ukuthi ngidlale isipeyi. Fortunately, we are talking about money, money, money, money. Where do you draw the line between I'm overspending is what we are talking about, you know. Where do you draw the line between I'm overspending and I'm rewarding myself, right? Because bills will always be bills. Bills will always be bills, right? Especially long-term commitments. You know, there's cars, there's insurance, there's policies, there's school fees. And nah, personally, I said, I'm such a big believer of the I deserve it kind of mentality. Yeah, I deserve it. Yo, I deserve it. I don't sleep for this money. Trust me, I don't sleep for this money. So I'm not sure about you. Like I said, I'm taking, you know, all the

Whatever that is keeping you up this morning, as long as you are listening to UFM this morning, this one is Soul Freaker with Yeko Boy. I wonder what that means, hey? It's exactly 1 minute to the hour, 3 o'clock. We are going straight into our hip-hop hour. 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

It's the kind of music that never goes out of style, man. This one right here is Blackless featuring Duncan as well as Speedstar with Bega Mina Nyetwa. It's going 9 minutes after the hour, 3 o'clock right here on UFM, in tune with you. It's the Hip Hop Hour.

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1: Call it how it is. 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I promise you, swag. 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Yeah, baby.

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Sometimes I feel like I'm spitting an ocean of flows and everyone's drowning, surrounded by all of these props around me like I was Andy Wachowski. I'm thinking, how can he doubt me? He thinking, how can you not sleep? I'm thinking the most I spent on my son was a funeral paid with rhyme schemes. Rest in peace to Lil O, may God accept his little soul. I do my best to live with the fact that he'll never see me kill shows. Till I fall, they will know the reason the mass is real though. If not, then I guess they fucking themselves like mommies at home with boys. You can

0: I'd like to believe, you know, they are South African hip-hop OGs, you know what I mean? It's El Tito on this one, featuring Reason. Stogie T is on it as well, with No Sleep. It's gone 17 minutes after 3 o'clock right here on UFM, in tune with you. Future came in as well, with a Mask Off. You know, there's other, you know, genres that are dominating the music industry, right, at the current moment. And the hip-hop, you know, music has not been on the top of the list, you know, just honestly speaking, right? Now, out of curiosity, I had to ask, you know, die-hard fans of hip-hop music, that do they think hip-hop music is dying, you know? Do they really think that hip-hop music is going down? And to my surprise, you know, hip-hop music supporters, yeah, no, they're quite very defensive when coming to this genre of music, hey? Very defensive. I think it's like it's something that they are so attached to. Or I don't want to say in denial, but they are so attached to it. Maybe it's because, you know, most of these hip-hop artists, they write lyrics from the heart. Most of them, they actually write their own lyrics, right? So, yeah, I think hip-hop is here to stay, because die-hard fans are still there. We are still within the hip-hop hour right here on UFM, in tune with you. It's called You at Dawn. My name is Nomsa Ngwenya, the Black Lioness, and I'm keeping you company all the way till 6 p.m. this morning.
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1: Yeah, ladies, I know you're tired of the same old thing. Things have become so mundane. I mean, your bedroom is just so cold. It's so cold, but I'm here to tell you, I got a schedule. We got to heat it up. Come on.

Hey, it's Shebang on this one as Drake. Listen, he's one of those, you know, hip-hop giants, just to remind us, like, whatever that I was actually talking about earlier on, that is really the hip-hop industry, you know, going down? Is it dying? He's just one of those artists to remind us that there is no such thing. There is definitely no such thing as the hip-hop, you know, industry is dying. I mean, he released 3 albums on one day. Just imagine, you know, just showing off. Why is he a legend? Listen, Tebale, you know that kind of thing where you're just like, don't forget me. Don't forget who I am, right? 25K featuring Aries came in with a Hustler's Prayer, as well as AKA with Casino. And this one that I just played you right now is Drake with Shebang. It's 076-260-2815. You are definitely listening to You at Dawn right here, only on the station that is in tune with you. Do get in touch with me. Tell me about it. How is your morning? Are you up this morning? What are you up to? Are you going to work? If you are driving this morning, make sure that, you lock the doors. It's month end. We know how it is in the streets, right? So make sure that you are safe. Make sure that, you are cool. You are safe. If you are with people in the car. Well, it's not that cold. I was going to say, uskatimanaga hitara, but it's no longer that cold, man. It's really no longer that cold, hey? Yeah, no, spring is around the corner. What? On Monday, the 1st. Yeah, the 1st of September, it will be spring. So, yeah, I'm not spanning, you know. And, it's really no longer that cold. But anyway, make sure that you stay safe on the roads. 076-260-2815. My name is Nomsa Ngwenya, the Black Lioness. I'm going to be with you all the way till 6 a.m. this morning.

0: Let's go. What's your name? This one is Dream Team. And Carrie Hilson came in featuring Neo. And Kanye West with Knock You Down. 076-260-2815. I've got a message. I read Madume Remoho Jaka Mitla. Ke a leboga ka mmino wa gago. Ke go reditse jaaka gale. It's David Nche. Listen, till the mic drops, David. Definitely till the mic drops. We are wrapping up the hip hop hour at this point, and we are continuing where we left off with the ones and twos. But I'll be giving you, you know, a song from Kid Ink and Questa just to wrap it up. And yeah, man, we are back to the dance floor. Good morning to you, wherever you're listening from, whatever you are doing this morning. If you are driving to work, good morning to you. If you just woke up, you know, insomnia. Hey, listen, I'm here to keep you company.
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0: It's Caro on this one with Amifuka with the Nsize, right? It's gone minutes, 8 minutes after the hour, 4 o'clock, right here on UFM in tune with you. Listen, you know, one thing I love about radio, ne, is that we could be, you know, doing completely different things, right? You know, completely in different places. And somewhere, somehow, we are just sharing the same moment, man. You could be listening while you're driving around the city at the moment. You know, you could be at work, you know, doing your night shift. You could be in your hospital bed, listening to your favorite station. Yeah, I used to do that a lot, you know. When I'm in hospital, you know, admitted, there's nothing you can do. All you have to do is be in bed rest. So the only thing is listen to music, right? So it's all about the music. I hope the music is helping you to feel better. It's all about the music, right? 076-260-2815. It is You at Dawn right here only on the station that is in tune with you. Happy Sarara Day. Yeah, I said it. Happy Sarara Day. The 29th of August, 2026 it is.
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0: Babalo M on this one, together with Styx. Bari batswere ke botshata. Yeah, no, I wonder what that looks like. Ke bolwetse or go tsagalang? O tshwere ke botshata. Okay. 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This is UFM in tune with you, Ayanda Mangina. Are good morning, you at dawn, beautiful queen, lovely listeners. Happy Saturday. It's Ayers Hode Bay, Cape Town. Shout out to you, my brother. Shout out to you. Brian Given Walikos, are we are together from Pretoria. It's you at dawn. Shout out to you, Brian. Steve Wolf, are good morning, Nomsa. Steve listening from Letabong. It's 89.8, of course. Mwilwali Benya, are happy Tuesday. We are together from Mount Fletcher, Muhubatsana. Listen, I'm not sure, but this side of town, it's a Saturday. Happy Tuesday. Yeah, no, maybe that side is Tuesday, hey? But shout out to you. Nightshe Vibes, Retla Chesa, Mohoka 6. Definitely. Till the mic drops, right? It's 89.8 to 103.9. 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It's still 076-260-2815. Tell me about it. How is your morning going so far? So good. It's gone 19 minutes after the hour, 4 o'clock, right here on UFM. Good morning.
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Galaxy Cuisine on this one, featuring Babalwa M with Uvalo, and DJ Maphorisa came in featuring Cubs of the Small with Shona Kwelanga. Yeah, man, it's the time of the day. It's exactly 12 minutes to the hour, 5 o'clock, right here on UFM In Tune with You. Actually, it's 22 minutes, right? Yeah. I've got a message. Are morning, Black Liners. Ish, I have enjoyed Luto. That's a great song. It's Fanisa Wakoma Bopane. It's 103.9 FM, right? And I also have one from Albert Busakwe. Are good morning, my sister. Channel 842, my sister Albert Busakwe from Joburg Extension 24, Danko, nice music. Manu Tabela, I see you. Rekao Fela, definitely Rekao Fela. Teboho, Rapulana, as well, I see you. Aramoho, Jaka Khale, Moma Petla Extension. So, where to? Also have a message here from Pandas Dallas Vandal, right? The guy from Ogni Kukanana. Yes, Mr. UFM. He calls himself Mr. UFM. Well, approved this side, hey? It's approved. My name is Namsa Ngwenya, and I'll be with you all the way till 6 a.m. this morning, making way for the weekend breakfast. Of course, Tapelo Taps is coming in just to make sure that, listen, your Saturday is nothing but a fantastic one. Good morning.

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1: Yo, Riago. Petrol going up. Food going up. Yeah.
2: But prices are going down at Mnandi Braai, with meals starting from under 4 tiger. 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

Waffles on this one, featuring Ice Beat Slice with Pico Go. 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

Pablo, Hey Poppy on this one, featuring Braless, Barry Ubizaman. Na, Hagi Badli. Hey, listen, right before the

Ramusa, right? Yeah, Katlego Ramusa. I'm only hoping it's about Motswako, right? 076-260-2815. You know what? Tapela Tefs is in the building. He came early today, and I'm jamming to the music with him, but we'll catch up with him later on, right? It's You at Dawn, right here only on the station that is in tune with you. Good morning. Motswako Hour.

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1: Hey, yo, Swiss. Let me tell you what's been going on in my mind lately, right? Here it goes, Sevelo Chaka.

0: We have Tulu on the line. She's a regular on the show. Hi, Tulu. How are you doing?
1: I'm good. How are you doing?
0: We are great. Ukulele, you want to have the responsibility of representing all the ladies when it comes to sports.
1: I didn't even like that intro. Problem is,
2: I'm not sure.
0: So she's going to prove.
1: The problem is, I'm so confident because every single day you guys have been doing this, I was able to answer every question. Don't make it hard today.
0: You were the boys.
1: I know my sports.
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And guess what? 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Cause I'm coming for you.

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2: Ah, Chopa Patala. Boy, we're back in this ish again. I love this feeling, Papa. Hey.

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Top man on this one with Ditlo Lara and Jaga. Listen, planning Ditlo Lara, Ritlo Finya Matata, right? Right before this one was Meg Blade Lihare with Spani. Bionic Force came in as well with a Danko Daso, right? It's exactly 21 minutes to the hour 6 o'clock right here on UFM. In tune with you. I've got a message.

Shunaiza and hi dear. I love Mutswako Hour. I'm in bed with my head dancing. Steward Mukharangua Zone 2. Shout out to you, man. This one is Pippi Cooper at a Kisses.

0: Goeiemôre, goeiemôre, good morning, Abusheni. 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

0: The only music that speaks to the soul, right? It's Motswako Hour, but we are almost at the end of the show, and it's the time of the day where I have to catch up with Thapelo Tabs. Good morning, sir.
1: Good morning, good morning.
0: What's good? What's going on?
1: Delicious.
0: Yeah.
1: In my mind, I'm already thinking, bon affaire.
0: Yeah. I love the fact that when you say,
1: I don't know the lyrics. You know when you're trying to get the lyrics right.
0: Yeah.
1: And I don't know the lyrics, but I love Dukes. I love Dukes so much.
0: Are bona fela ba batla go mphetola dimo. Bona fela ba ngarile ke jaga. Well, that's a fall. Mathata budula sitilo, you know.
1: Yeah,
0: no. We gotta get those lyrics right, eh?
1: I'll show somewhere.
0: Yeah. Okay. What's up, man? What do you have for us this Saturday?
2: Oh man, a beautiful show.
0: Yeah.
2: A great one. I'm excited for it. And I think it's a, you know, my shows. Really, we have breakfast together. So it's going to be a great breakfast show. And Rato Dala Fela, more music and more fun, great conversations. Yeah, man. It's going to be coming all right.
0: Going to be coming, all right. That's what you have for your Saturday morning. It's Thapelo Tabs. He'll be taking you from 6 a.m. all the way till 10 a.m. I'm definitely hoping that you're going to be having fun, you know, enjoying the rest of your Saturday. My name is Nomsang Gwenya, the Black Lioness, and catch me tomorrow on the Purple Soul Train. Why do I have a tongue twist, right? Okay, the Purple Soul Train from 2 to 6.
2: What's the ring? Is it because I'm here?
0: No, I want to say the Purple Soul Train, lawyer. But
2: one accuser.
0: No, that's not what I'm saying.
2: Or Amaroha Tetitle. You kind of been here.
0: It's been, hey,
2: Linnaken. Yo.
0: But we are doing it for the hustle, right? We said we can.
2: For the love of it,
0: yeah,
2: man.
0: But we got to prove that we can. Hey?
2: We love keeping it in.

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1: Exactly.
0: With you.
1: Yeah. This one is Own Your Throne by Boyti.
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2: The temperatures today: Rustenburg 7 to 24, Mahikeng 9 to 24, Pretoria 7, peaking at 23 degrees. Top stories at this hour. Police begin reforms amid Madlanga Commission infiltration revelations, and Kolisi back in the fold as Springboks face All Blacks in Cape Town. I am Obakeng Molosuane. Good morning. Police have started implementing reforms in response to damning evidence of infiltration represented at the Madlanga Commission. Acting Minister Firoz Kachalia released crime statistics in Pretoria earlier and indicated there's no need to wait for the inquiry's final report. Kgaogelo Magolego has the story.
3: According to Kachalia, the reforms are being implemented at all levels across the SABs.
4: I also want in this context to emphasize, as we release the stats, what I've called the reset agenda in SABs. So as we watch the Madlanga Commission reveal levels of decay and degeneration in the police service, let us also look at what the police are actually doing in the fight against crime and the steps that are being taken to address the issues that are emerging from the Madlanga Commission.
3: As part of the overhaul, disciplinary proceedings are being instituted against officers implicated at the commission. Kgaogelo Magolego, Newsnote, Pretoria.
2: Kachalia also hinted that changing some of the ranks to align them with the constitution.
4: So what is the reset agenda about? It's about building a modern, professional, community-centered police service that is intelligence-driven, ethical, responsive, and accountable. To go back to the idea of a professional police service, and what does that mean for the way we think about the ranks in the police service. And I'm emboldened to say this because I've been having one-on-one conversations with, and I've been surprised about how receptive this strategic leadership in SAPS, thinking long-term, thinking about the police service.
2: MK Party Secretary General Sibonelo Nomvalo stated that despite challenges facing the party, it continues to experience significant growth in its membership and organizational footprint across the country. He was briefing the media yesterday as part of the party preparations ahead of the local government elections.
5: Since the 16th of June, the party has registered more than 300,000 new members. This

0: Remarkable growth demonstrates the increasing confidence and support that the party is receiving from communities across South Africa. The party welcomes all new members and recognizes their contribution towards building a strong grassroots organization capable of delivering the people's mandate and contesting the 2026 local government elections with confidence.
1: Springbok captain Siya Kolisi says he's back to be part of the team again after he missed several games due to injury. Kolisi was declared fit on Monday and named as captain of the team, which will face the All Blacks this afternoon in the rugby's greatest rivalry series in Cape Town. Kolisi explains.
2: I feel good. The hamstring feels good, strong. I think the toughest part was more the mental battle. I think people always think it's the injury itself. You know you're always going to heal, but I think it's the mental one. You know, you don't know which game you're going to be back in, but I have good support, you know, with the coaching staff, but I think my teammates too, and obviously our medical team has been really good. But yeah, I'm really happy to be back and being able to play this game. We all know this is a four-game series, you know, so it's important for us to get this win this weekend. The nice thing is not just me. We've all been in this position before, like you said, with the Lions at the World Cup, losing the first game.
1: Recapping with the top story, police begin reforms amid Madlanga Commission infiltration revelations. That is all for now. Stay tuned for more in the next hour.
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0: And that right there is Loki featuring Blackie with No Shotangami. It's the last Saturday of the month, baby. Yes. August is basically standing by the door with its bags like, okay, shop, shop. A big shout out to Nomsangwenya for holding it down at U at dawn and getting us beautifully into the weekend. Although, I'm looking at month end chronicles. I'm like, hey man, ikeni itzamail mar armo wager. We have made it to a Saturday, and that alone deserves some good energy. It is Tapela Samsung, and this is the weekend breakfast. And wherever you are waking up from this morning, Northwest, Gauteng, and of course beyond, I've got you. Now, this month was the month of August, celebrating women. And I mean, every single day it's a day where we recognize and celebrate women that contribute to our lives. So I still say every day is Women's Month. As much as we had termed August Women's Month, these streets need to know. Taps, August is Women's Month. So with that said, good morning, rise and shine. Coming up in these streets, it's Mikasa. Let's get the mood up. Wake up. If you're negotiating with your blankets, I'm here.
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0: 18 minutes past 6, listening to your number on radio station 89.8 103.9. Yes, it is UFM. Baskambo with Yes God, and I feel like that's exactly the energy for this Saturday morning. Yes God, yes. Sometimes you don't need a whole motivational speech at 6 a.m. in the morning, Claire. You need to wake up, wash your face, drink some water, and say, you know what, today might actually be a good day. In fact, today will be a good day. Remember, the power of your words. Whatever you speak into your day becomes the reality of your day. So, aye, man, don't put too much pressure on yourself. It's a weekend. Start where you are, enjoy the little wins, and please, have a little fun. Life is already serious, Monday to Friday. You can't be having your office caller energy on a Saturday. We're together from 6 to 10 this morning. Good music, good Saturday energy right here on UFM. And speaking of good music, the fun has not started. The music lineup has not begun. It's about to get worse. You know when people say the pressure is about to get worse and worse. So, Senel Musician is still upcoming. Then we've got your T-Pain. There we've got Jeremiah with Young Money. In the mix too. Saturday morning sounds better on UFM.
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2: Let's hear from you about the kids. 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
3: Should there not be a cut-off date?
4: Feelings are in a cut-off date. Look at 60. Ukrale head over heels. Mdala mo drunka
3: konke ikra. When on all the grandkids, guy? Nal 15. When on all the 12.
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5: 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Dating ha in a cut-off time. My grandmother passed on early 70s. By then, my grandfather was 8. And my grandfather started dating again.
4: I'm sure Mdala drove a crescida.
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0: of course, live from Rustenburg with a great show, of course. Young Money with the great music. Let me tell you something, right? This is what I remember about this particular group. Hey, yeah, Nicki Minaj right there with some Drake and, of course, a little bit of... Oh, I remember Lil Wayne leading this group and... Hey, the photo shoots they had. And I also remember the conversations and the pictures that used to be there. Do you remember those Facebook posts right after Mix It when we used to pose and you'd be shooting yourself on the head and you take a picture crossing your legs? Oh my goodness, gone are the days. Then they came camouflage, you know, then YMCB was written there. Yeah, no. Now I used to call it Young Money, Cash Money, Botswana. But yeah, it is Young Money, Cash Money, Kalala billionaire. Man, it's great music indeed. You are with us from 6 a.m. to 10. You're listening to the biggest breakfast show in the land. It is the Weekend Breakfast. Myself, Tepela Teps, Wahomutlong. And yes, we are giving you nothing but the best of music. So do look forward to that as we get into great conversations as well. Speaking of great music, I think I must push the button. Let me know what your thoughts are this morning. 076-260-2815. Whose birthday is it? I probably want to give a shout out because you know what? We want to have a great conversation this morning and be in tune with you. You are listening to UFM. I think I should just push to start. Tyler is next.
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0: 6:48, listening to your number one radio station, UFM 89.8 to 103.9, depending on where you are. 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We love being in tune with you. We are in tune with you. It's 6:48, and those are the beautiful sounds of Da Capo with Speed of Sound right here on UFM. Hey, Mara, Speed of Sound. My guy, on a Saturday morning. Some of us are moving at a speed of buffering, and probably someone somewhere is moving on a speed of sleep. Have you seen on a Saturday morning when you decide to sleep how fast time goes when you're trying to rest? Also, the winter nights. I'm so excited and happy for summer that's coming up, you know, because the nights are fairly longer, or rather shorter, compared to winter. And during the day, you get to have, you know, warm weather. And yeah, speed of light, I guess, as much as speed of sound. I'll be checking up your comments. And of course, we're taking through your voice note, 076-260-2815. Let us know this morning what you're really up to and where you're listening to us from. And now checking on our Facebook, UFM 898. Julia More, are we together from Meriting, Rustenburg? Shout out to you. Then Solitale, are we together? 93.5, it's saying Zone 3. A big shout out to you. Thank you so much for choosing us as a platform of choice this morning. Also seeing Nikiwe, IV Hobodi, are good morning as well. Brian Given, we are together from Pretoria. Big shout out to you. Last but not least, Mani Tabela, are morning regal fella. Man, one thing I love about, you know, UFM is the fact that we are one big happy family, and you keep communicating with us, and we communicate with you. We love that so much, man. And speaking of love, American boys are on this next one. It is Kanye West with Estelle, and they're on some American boy.
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0: 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Yes, in the next hour we're chatting to Honorable Bita Lengobani from the Department of Economic Development, chatting all things women empowerment. You don't want to miss out on that. It is, of course, a hot hour as well, where we will be talking all things 2 minute noodles. So for now, we're gonna get into the news.
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2: The temperatures this morning: Rustenburg 7 to 24, Mahikeng 9 to 24, and Johannesburg 8, peaking at 21 degrees. Top stories at this hour: police begin reforms amid Madlanga Commission infiltration revelations, and Kolisi back in the fold as Springboks face All Blacks in Cape Town. I am Obakeng Molosuani. Good morning. Police have started implementing reforms in response to damning evidence of infiltration presented at the Madlanga Commission. Acting Minister Firoz Kachalia released crime statistics in Pretoria yesterday and indicated there is no need to wait for the inquiry's final report. Kgaogelo Magulego has the story.
3: According to Kachalia, the reforms are being implemented at all levels across the SARBs.
4: I also want in this context to emphasize as we release the stats what I've called the reset agenda in steps. So as we watch the Madlanga Commission reveal levels of decay and degeneration in the police service, let us also look at what the police are actually doing in the fight against crime and the steps that are being taken to address the issues that are emerging from the Madlanga Commission.
3: As part of the overhaul, disciplinary proceedings are being instituted against officers implicated at the commission. Kgaogelo Magulego, Newsnote, Pretoria.
2: Kachalia also hinted at changing some of the ranks to align them with the constitution.
4: So what is the reset agenda about? It's about building a modern, professional, community-centered police service that is intelligence-driven, ethical, responsive, and accountable. To go back to the idea of a professional police service, and what does that mean for the way we think about the ranks in the police service. And I'm emboldened to say this because I've been having one-on-one conversations with, and I've been surprised about how receptive this strategic leadership in SAPS, thinking long-term, thinking about the police service.
2: MK Party Secretary General Sibonelo Nomvalo stated that despite changes, or rather challenges, facing the party, it continues to experience significant growth in its membership and organizational footprint across the country. He was briefing the media yesterday as part of the party preparations ahead of the local government elections.
5: Since the 16th of June, the party has registered more than 300,000 new members. This remarkable growth demonstrates the increasing confidence and support that the party is receiving from communities across South Africa. The party

0: Party welcomes all new members and recognizes their contribution towards building a strong grassroots organization capable of delivering the people's mandate and contesting the 2026 local government elections with confidence.
1: And lastly, Springboks captain Siya Kolisi says he's back to be part of the team again after he missed several games due to injury. Kolisi was declared fit on Monday and named as captain of the team, which will face the All Blacks this afternoon in the rugby's greatest rivalry series in Cape Town. Kolisi explains.
2: I feel good. The hamstring feels good, strong. I think the toughest part was more the mental battle. I think people always think it's the injury itself. You know you're always going to heal, but I think it's the mental one. You know, you don't know which game you're going to be back in, but I have good support, you know, with the coaching staff, but I think my teammates too, and obviously our medical team has been really good. But yeah, I'm really happy to be back and being able to play this game. We all know this is a four-game series, you know, so it's important for us to get this win this weekend. The nice thing is not just me. We've all been in this position before, like you say, with the Lions at the World Cup, losing the first game.
1: Recapping with the top story, police begin reforms amid Madlanga Commission infiltration revelations. That is all for now. I'll be back with more in the next hour.
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0: It's 8 minutes past 7, listening to your number one radio station, UFM. We're in tune with you. Those are the beautiful sounds of AKA with Energy Man. This song always reminds me on how important it is to keep your energy good, keep your peace good. In most cases, if you are going to allow a lot of things to disturb you, you may not have a good day. If not a good day, you may not say the right things because your energy is not right. So if you're not gelling up with somebody and you feel like, we're not gelling up, then perhaps it's time you look into your own energy and prioritize your energy. And today, man, we've been together from 6 a.m. It is the second hour. Congratulations for making it to the second hour of the show. And if you want to get through with us, which we would love for you to communicate with us on 076-260-2815. And of course, check us out across the social media platforms, UFM898. Let us know how your day is looking like and where you are listening to us from. So we're still going to dance. We're still going to talk about some cool things and some amazing guests. And speaking of amazing guests, we do have, of course, in this hour, Honorable MEC of Economic Development, Pizza Lekompane. We'll be chatting to her not long from now. It's going to be a great one, man. You definitely want to look forward to that. And speaking of great one, I think it's only right for us to get into the music. Indeed, Size by Amifaku featuring Siko.
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0: It's 7:18, listening to your number one radio station, UFM. We are in tune with you. Tabela Tebs Ramatong is the name. And yes, this is the Weekend Breakfast. In the background, Umendo Bon King. Man, we had him in the studio a month ago. What an amazing guy. Making really, really cool music. I love it when we own our sound as young people. You know, and you listen to a Bon King song, you definitely know it's a Bon King song. Sasazola being out there right now. Man, really love this young man. A big shout out to him. I can't wait to see what the future really holds for Bon King. Bon King! Yes, my boy. And now it's time for us to get into the 2-minute noodles, looking at what really happened this week in the world of entertainment news. So, we see that in the headlines, Ladysmith Black Mambazo gave and paid tribute to the late Dolly Parton, while Black Coffee is calling for structured support for artists through the Art Legacy Fund. And a big shout out to you, Khrodmani, for that. And also, looking into it, New Box versus New Zealand. With that one in particular, this Saturday, I mean, let's talk about it. Every time there's a rugby match that is happening, especially a rugby match of this caliber, it's more of a, let's get in, let's support, let's look through it. And I'm also looking here in some of the news that got to trend this week. Then we've got Zulu Queens, Lunkulu and Mahu joining forces with their brand, new Maskandi album, Isitembu. Hey, also looking at Lamise Holworthy, Maru's emergency surgery after a ruptured cyst on Women's Day, to the Festival of Motoring taking over Kyalami. There's plenty happening. And that'll be it in the world of entertainment news, wrapped up and summed up, brought and delivered just for you. Let's get into it. It's Nas Music. It is, of course, Kissing Strangers. Rafkan.
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0: Anonymous attended her boyfriend's family funeral, right? 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

Mental like you have nothing. That's the only thing that's in my head right now. 7:40, you're listening to UFM 89.8. Yep. Yes, that's DJ somebody coming through. And you know when somebody says yep, with that much confidence,

0: You don't even know what you're agreeing to. Are you paying for breakfast? Yep, yep. Are you sending me that money? Yep, yep. Suddenly, network problems. Hey. It's a Saturday morning. We're feeling good. We're moving easy. No pressure. No unnecessary stress. Whatever didn't happen this week, sharp. We try again next week. We take it easy, man. Yep, yep. It's all gonna be all right, man. Yep, yep. And speaking of taking it easy, well, Sugar's Max is literally giving us instruction on how to do so. These are the beautiful sounds of Sugar Smax with Take It Easy right here on UFM.
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by Dim 2, the Live on Radio, the Weekend Breakfast with Tapelo Tabs. I'm out here, man, playing you beautiful music. So you gotta give me some, you gotta cut me some slack. Give me some, hey, Tabs, and Mino Kaho Monati. It is, of course, 748 076 260 2815 is the hotline number.

0: on WhatsApp. 076-260-2815 is our hotline number on WhatsApp. Let me know whose birthday is it. Also, as we are vibing together, like this morning, being in tune with you, I mean, what's in your mind? Let's take some of your voice notes.
1: Cool under pressure.
0: Yes.
1: Super fresh air freshener.
0: Aye.
1: Play for you, Hefner.
0: Aye.
1: I got the girl. Ah, comes in.
0: Yo.
1: You made my day with this one, bro.
0: I know.
1: Hello, hello, hello.
0: I we're not too
1: hello, man.
0: You already?
1: Listening all the way from Matlera. The regular was spanning today, man. I know you're going to be keeping me charged up throughout the day with a dope vibe. Show me.
0: That's what I'm here for, man. That's what I can hear. We're not so nule go fit. We'll try a tea break. Is a big shout out to you, man. Let's take another VN
2: 076-260-2815. Yes.
0: A big shout out to you. Thank you so much for giving us a shout out, man. Meshack, you rock, my brother. 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
5: Hey, T.I.P. Hey, shout out why you gotta act like that, man. I'm saying, I'm just trying to be nice to you.

0: 7:59 live on UFM, the weekend breakfast with myself, Tapella Tabs, and in the background, that is DJ Pepsi. Before that, you had the great sounds of T.I. Man, like Hopala T.I. and Tiny. Hey, yeah, we used to sit down and watch that reality show. This again, not the reality show. Nah, man, love you, bro. I wish T.I. could be listening, but yeah. What day is what day? 076-260-2815 is the hotline number. Let's hear what some of you have to say about this morning.
1: Morning, Tabs.
0: Morning. Yes.
1: Yeah, Timbila Women Appreciation Event. Kebe elika jeko tlo go le monate re na le bosanere bo busilova bo ini mashaba bona yo.
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3: The temperatures today, or rather this morning, Rustenburg and Mahikeng 11 and Pretoria 12 degrees. Top stories at this hour. Minister of Women, Youth and People with Disabilities champions inclusion at Special Olympics, and Cabinet welcomes IEC readiness for 2026 local government elections. I am Obakeng Molosuani. Good morning. The Minister of Persons with Disabilities, Sindisiwe Chikunga, has highlighted the importance of equality and inclusion as the country marks 30 years of adoption of the Constitution. She was addressing athletes at the opening ceremony of the Special Olympics held in Rustenburg.
4: Chikunga stated that the Constitution guarantees equality and dignity to everyone unconditionally.
5: Our Constitution does not speak of citizens with conditions attached. It says every person is equal before the law and equal in dignity. And yet we know, honestly, and without flinching, that for far too long, our society treated persons with disabilities as an afterthought, as people to be cared for and not celebrated. But our government has changed that narrative institutionally, in law and in programs.
4: She implored athletes to embrace the opportunity, compete with pride, and inspire others. Kweketso Dikobe, Newsnote, Rustenburg.
3: Cabinet has welcomed preparations for the 2026 local government elections following a briefing by the Independent Electoral Commission. The briefing relates to the state of readiness by the commission, which includes staff complement and technology to be utilized, among others. Here is the minister in the presidency, Kumbuzo Ntshavheni, briefing the media in Pretoria.
6: Cabinet noted that coordination mechanisms across national, provincial and local spheres of government were in place to support a free, fair, credible and peaceful electoral process. Cabinet welcomed ongoing measures to strengthen voter participation, combat misinformation and ensure operational readiness, and encouraged all eligible South Africans to participate in the democratic process by exercising their right to vote. Cabinet has strongly condemned the recent killings of councillors and appreciated the swift response of the law enforcement agencies in finding perpetrators of these heinous crimes.
3: The city of Joburg, together with the Deputy Minister of Employment and Labour, Jomo Sibiya, and other law enforcement agencies, have conducted a labour compliance inspection in Sandton. The inspection forms part of efforts to protect workers' rights and ensure employers comply with the country's labour laws. Mayor Dada Morero elaborates.
7: To enforce labor compliance, checking whether everybody who's employed does comply with our labor laws. They do have work permits. We also want to confirm if all legislation related to the conditions of employment of all employees are adhered to and honored by the employer. In this case, the developers who are here and subcontractors who are here. At this stage, we have dealt with issues around those that are illegal, with Home Affairs, which is here, and are now processing and confirming their status in the country.
3: The motor industry

0: Staff Association MISA has noted with concern the latest crime statistics released by the Police Minister Firoz Kachalia for the first quarter of 2026-2027 financial year. The association stated that the stats shows that the country has lost the war against violence and femicide GBVF. MISA spokesperson Phakamile Hlobi-Majola.
1: MISA repeats its call for specialized family violence, child protection and sexual offences units to be properly staffed, resourced and equipped. Detectives investigating crimes against women and children must have the training, capacity and resources required to build cases that can withstand scrutiny in court. The union is also concerned about the damage done to public confidence in the SAPS by allegations and revelations emerging before the Madlanga Commission. South Africa cannot effectively fight violent crime when communities lose faith in the very institution responsible for protecting them.
0: Recapping with the top story, Minister of Women, Youth and People with Disabilities champions inclusion and Special Olympics. That is all for now. Stay tuned for more in the next hour. For more, go to news.com.

0: bro, thank you. Re lebogile go menaga e Setswana se monate tota tota re lebogile go menagane. And the beautiful sound that you heard in the background is yes, Moda featuring TJ Zintle and sing Be Your Light. But one thing I love about this song is the fact that it's a couple that put it together. I guess they are our light. You know, power couples looking at, do you remember Mara before the late Shona Ferguson passed on? The power couple they were and the work that they got to produce together. I'm thinking, are you close? Can you guys work together? What's the story? Hey, hona le ba Gyuang 24. Ah, wabara guys. PC tle. Yeah, mara le nna that's the relationship I want. Baby, arsebetse baby. Let's go on set. Baby, ra radio together. Oh, I can imagine. Well, in this hour, we will be looking at who said this. Playing you a famous clip to figure out who is an individual that said the clip. So, speaking of all of that, I love you and we're in tune with you. Sounds of Black Coffee are next with I Love You Back.
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2: 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Today's testimonial comes from Jeff in Kempton Park. Now, Jeff seems to be a man of very few words. We've asked him to use his few words to tell us what he thinks of our flame-grilled peri-peri full chicken with any two sharing sides for $2.83. Jeff?
3: Nice.
2: Well, there you have it. When the meal is such a mouthful, you really only need a few words, I guess. Nando's. Oh, what a place.
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past 8, a warm sunny day in Northwest. Loving the music. Took Singanga with I Love You Back. Yo, Munna. Like, growing up, I remember singing along to this song, and in my mind was ah man, Took Singanga, legendary, one of the people that, man,

0: when it comes to Motswako music, the expect. At this point, it would be great to get a university to honor Duke Sinanga. I mean, it goes without saying. It's Duke Sinanga. A big shout out to your legacy. We celebrate you, Grootmane. Your music has taken us where we are as a country, especially Motswako music. We truly appreciate you a lot. Yes, you're live on UFM 898-2039. Wherever you are, thank you so much for choosing us as your platform of choice this morning. Guess what? This is the time to chat to our Honorable MEC. It is, of course, Bita Lengombane, Honorable Bita Lengombane. But however, before we chat to her, I think it's only right for me to pay some bills.
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2: We have Tsulu on the line. 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Hi, Tsulu. 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
0: This morning, we are putting the power back where it belongs, in the hands of powerful women. Because empowerment isn't just about having a seat at the table. It's knowing your rights, understanding your money, protecting your future, and having the confidence to make informed decisions. Today, the Not Worst is bringing women into the room for a powerful conversation around financial literacy, marriage and property rights, consumer protection, body estates, the wealth creation and opportunities for women in business under the powerful theme, Empowered Women, Empower a Nation. This is about turning knowledge into power and power into economic freedom. So let's get into the conversation that can literally change lives, protect families, and build a stronger woman. This morning on UFM, in tune with you, we are joined by the Honorable MEC of Economic Development, Honorable Bita Lengombane. Good morning, ma'am.
6: Good morning, and good morning to the listeners.
0: How are you doing this morning, Honorable MEC?
6: Very good, very good. It's a very good morning this side.
0: No, thank you so much. Now, what motivated the department to host a session on providing financial literacy, like different types of marriage regimes, as well as administration of estate to women in the Northwest?
6: Yesterday, we had to choose to close the Women's Month by not only closing it as a month in the calendar, but to focus on also the launch of the Consumer Right Protection Act that has since been promulgated and assented to by the Premier. So it reflects a lot of progress in as far as consolidating what we see as the new challenges to women after 1956. So yesterday, we had to put it to say, when we want to empower the nation, we need to start with addressing issues that directly challenges women. Let the women understand about those issues, which are mainly caused also by their decisions, so that they are able to actively participate in the economy. Because when women are not at their best, when they still bear the burden, they would not be able to feel and get the impact of their inclusiveness in the economy.
0: Wow. No

0: As our province is predominantly rural, women in villages and are often faced with challenges, how is the department empowering them to minimize exploitation on above-mentioned topics?
1: You know, as I was opening the discussion with women,
0: yes,
1: I indicated to them that I am also speaking to them not as the MEC, but also as a woman, a mother, a wife, and a community member, and coming from a pool of rural women in the deepest area of Kagisano Molopo in Tlhakgameng. So I spoke to them as one of them with the same experiences. This is part of what, as women, we want to confront, because the systems that do not recognize the capacity of women. Look, I will tell you, I am still agreeing to the statistics that speaks about the state of affairs in terms of jobs and jobs created. I will tell you that rural women participate in ensuring that we get to a better economy, but they're still not recognized. You still have a gogo who wakes up every morning, do some fat cakes, go to school, and that's why in my budget speech I said I will be moving around the province to empower, to support, and to give them machinery so that we also upskill them. Because when statistics are being collected on those that are participating in the economy, they are not recognized. That cooperative of women that sits somewhere in Tlhakgameng and they are busy doing bricks, they are not recognized as job creators and participants in the economy, because the systems are still skewed. And when you are from that area, you're not recognized and you are not scaled to be having potential. But there's somebody who put the breath on the table because of your deeds. And rural women in this nation, in the budget speech of the MEC, will be covered. Also, I dealt with the issue of getting to churches. In this case, I became very specific on churches that normally are mass mobilization in their nature, like your St. Paul's in Motsole and your Church of Christ in Liedach, to say, as much as they gather together, they are coming from different perspectives of either poverty, unemployment, or inequality. But we can make use of that spot to upskill them, to train them on financial management and other activities. So yesterday, I spoke of issues. I brought the office of the master of the High Court to deal with the frustrations that women are finding themselves having to face after they lose their husbands, because they enter into marriages and sign contracts and commitments because they are excited, only to find that she is not actually married to a loved one, but she is married to death. She is marrying death. And when the partner dies, now she is to fight child one, child two, child three, because before women take decisions of getting into in community in terms of marriages, do they understand what assets are there, what is involved in terms of material and non-material, so that they then take an informed decision for their future? Babangwe, I spoke about the pressures that women succumb to that leads them not to be able to manage their finances. And as a result, they go to work frustrated. They get into organized NGOs and cooperatives. Those cooperatives collapse because of the financial status of individual women. I spoke to them about the pressures of getting them staff room, teachers, nurses. We had a lot of officials from different departments there who will just get in there and have policies of about 20 people from different families, because they are taking advantage of being in the employ of government or having something. But that then is from the income that could have made them

0: sustain themselves so that they are able to be active participants in the life of this democracy. We spoke of how they get into stock fails, that including getting into deaths where they will come and even buy second-hand cars, which finally get them into debts, and they would not be able to pay, and those cars are yet not working. The consumer court of the department was there to take them through how to make informed decisions, because these are predominantly done by women.
1: Yes.
0: Because their spouses want the cars, their kids want the cars, their peers want them to appear. When you are the MEC Lengopane, you have to buy a two-piece every funeral because you are the MEC. But the understanding of the income in your bank account and your schools that you have to pay for your own kids before, because you are a mother before the MEC, you succumb to the pressure of the office than what you are supposed to be. So it's about finances, it's about the decisions that you take, it's about understanding how to manage, because you can't manage the economy if you can't manage the 5 cents that comes from your, that comes into the coffers of your family. We spoke of old women who commit their pensions, 75 years, before the 15th of every month, where she's supposed to get to 2,000 rand. Already their debts, Honali Mwali China Ozenang, the India Ozenang, and the Machonisa, and so at the end, even women who are supposed to enjoy the benefits of a grant of government, the decisions that are taken are actually overburdening them. So we're reflecting to say, have we really dealt with the challenges identified in 1956? But we agree that there are new challenges now that are actually not systemic, that are actually not about the past laws, but that are about the decisions that we take as women. Because when a person dies, a woman must cry first and find solution.
1: Yes.
0: When a family collapses, a woman must cry first and find solution. When a divorce comes in, a woman must cry and find a solution. So we are at the center of this. When the economy drops, the women bear the brunt, because for every family that is poor and there is unemployment, a woman must cry every day to make sure that there's a solution around. So those were the topics, because we said, let's not just be smart, but let's talk about how do we move from these challenges.
1: How do we work on these challenges?
0: How do we work on these challenges? And how do we make use of the institutions? We have a lot of institutions that we invited that also gave counsel and that also gave direction and that gave information. And we also showed them the importance of the MEC has presented this new act, because I strongly felt that women are consumers, and at times these decisions they take, they don't have a voice or a legal support. So we must stand as the consumer court of government to represent them through Protection of Consumer Rights Act.
1: And we truly appreciate the efforts of the department, really. And listening to you speak right now, I'm like, wow, what an informed MEC from grassroots level. And I truly appreciate the government and the addressing of immediate challenges that women are facing at this point in time of our nation, and a government that really is aware of that. Now, most of the women are faced with challenges after separating, like being divorced, death of a spouse. How can the department assist them?
0: We are having consumer education offices. The MEC will be pronouncing the I have appointed officials that I call for a rapid response team. We have offices that takes care of consumer information that goes with education, because before you get even into that stage of experiencing, we want to do awareness, empowerment in terms of information, and be preventative. So we will also reach out even to universities and to other institutions. It is going to roll out until we get to the last day of the Aba month and the Heritage month and

0: tourism month, but creating awareness on education, because what kills us here is that when this woman got stuck, she now resort into the last 20 rand that gets into the bank or start a hoba and addict, gambling
1: and other challenges
0: and other activities, and enter into the sex work businesses and but yes. we have confirmed and we have assured the women that because what was impressive yesterday, we've got principals of schools who attended. We've got young girls, because we wanted to say to them, hey, girl, your life of today, of 2026, must have a history of young women of 2026.
1: A history of young women of 2026.
0: A history of young women. A history of a girl in a family whose mother cannot take right decisions.
1: Honorable MEC.
0: Everything.
1: Yes, Honorable MEC. One of the things that we truly appreciate on our side is that the girl child is never forgotten by the department, and we are truly grateful for that. We see how much this program has empowered, how much this program is coming into empowering more and more people and give more and more information out there. So in the interest of time, MEC, in radio time, we are truly grateful for the conversation that we got to have. We'll obviously have a lot of them, and I believe more information has been received. We are truly, truly grateful, MEC, for your time.
0: Thank you, and thank you for your time.
1: Please have a beautiful day, and congratulations on all the beautiful work for our people.
0: Thank you.
1: Thank you so much. And right, that was the MEC, Honorable Bita Lengombane, who, of course, was addressing us on the program Empowered Women Empower a Nation. And now, while we're on that note, it's time to actually dance to all these great things that are happening. It is the sounds of Sanel Musician. Yes.

0: Sano musician with Sonini, a great song indeed. Loving it right here on UFM. And right now, let me pay some bills.
1: Swipe over Nedio Gedivenga, birthday, ya boxer, Rega Brooks Oros, Tulita Taruka 99 Rand, Nescafe Rico, 250 gram, Hota 280 gram, Likrimora 750 gram, Bubedika 99 Rand, Regaka 1500 Rand, over 3 gig boxer, com data mahala.

It's 8:48, listening to your number one radio station, UFM. Tabula Tabs, Ohamadlong is the name. And yeah, in the background, that song that we just played for you is Bayazi. I find it out, maybe that should have been the song. You know when people know your business before you know your business? You arrive somewhere and they are looking at you like,

0: What do you know? Please tell me too. Clearly, I missed something. I missed the meeting. But that's the thing. People will always talk. People will always know something. Or at least think they know something. So you just keep it moving. Keep winning. Keep enjoying. Keep your Saturday. Keep your peace. And keep all things that matter to you. 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

Nasty Nev, Take It All Much, Loving It on the Radio, UFM. Man, we here with the beautiful music. We here with the quails. Hey, somebody from Bram would say that.

0: 0860002815 is the hotline number. Let's get to hear from you. How's your morning looking like?
1: Tablo Taps, good morning. Hey,
0: good morning.
1: As I'm preparing myself, we are spanning.
0: Definitely in tune. We are in tune with you. It's a station that is in tune with you. 0762602815 is a hotline number. Let me know how your morning is looking like. However, for now, it's time for us to get into the news with Obakeng Molisiwane.
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3: The temperatures this morning, Rustenburg, Mahikeng and Johannesburg, 14 degrees. Top stories at this hour. Minister of Women, Youth and People with Disabilities champions inclusion at Special Olympics, and Cabinet welcomes IEC readiness for 2026 local government elections. I am Obakeng Molosuani. Good morning. The Minister of Persons with Disabilities, Sindisiwe Chigunga, has highlighted the importance of equality and inclusion as the country marks 30 years of the adoption of the Constitution. She was addressing athletes at the opening ceremony of the Special Olympics held in Rustenburg. Koketso Dikobe reports.
4: Chigunga stated that the Constitution guarantees equality and dignity to everyone unconditionally.
5: Our Constitution does not speak of citizens with conditions attached. It says every person is equal before the law and equal in dignity. And yet we know, honestly and without flinching, that for far too long, our society treated persons with disabilities as an afterthought, as people to be cared for and not celebrated. But our government has changed that narrative institutionally, in law and in programs.
4: She implored athletes to embrace the opportunity, compete with pride, and inspire others. Koketso Dikobe, News Note, Rustenburg.
3: Cabinet has welcomed preparations for the 2026 local government elections following a briefing by the Independent Electoral Commission. The briefing relates to the state of readiness by the Commission, which includes staff complement and technology to be utilized, among others. Here's the Minister in the Presidency, Khumbudzo Ntshavheni, briefing the media in Pretoria.
6: Cabinet noted that coordination mechanisms across national, provincial and local spheres of government were in place to support a free, fair, credible and peaceful electoral process. Cabinet welcomed ongoing measures to strengthen voter participation, combat misinformation and ensure operational readiness, and encouraged all eligible South Africans to participate in the democratic process by exercising their right to vote. Cabinet has strongly condemned the recent killings of councillors and appreciated the swift response of the law enforcement agencies in finding perpetrators of these heinous crimes.
3: The city of Johannesburg, together with the Deputy Minister of Employment and Labour, Jomo Sibiya, and other law enforcement agencies, have conducted a labour compliance inspection in Sandton. The inspection forms part of efforts to protect workers' rights and ensure employers comply with the country's labour laws. Mayor Dada Morero elaborates.
7: To enforce labor compliance, checking whether everybody who's employed does comply with our labor laws. They do have work permits. We also want to confirm if all legislation related to the conditions of employment of all employees are adhered to and honored by the employer. In this case, the developers who are here and subcontractors who are here. At this stage, we have dealt with issues around those that are illegal, with Home Affairs, which is here, and are now processing and confirming their status in the country.
3: The Motor Industry Staff Association, MISA, has noted with concern the latest crime statistics released by the Police Minister, Firoz Kachalia, for the first quarter of 2026-2027 financial year. The association stated that the stats shows that the country has lost the war against violence and femicide, GBVF. MISA spokesperson Pagamile Hlubi Majola.
8: MISA repeats its call for specialized family violence, child protection and sexual offences units to be properly staffed, resourced and equipped. Detectives investigating crimes against women and children must have the training, capacity and resources required to build cases that can withstand scrutiny in court. The union is also concerned about the damage done to public confidence in the SAPS by allegations

0: and revelations emerging before the Madlanga Commission. South Africa cannot effectively fight violent crime when communities lose faith in the very institution responsible for protecting them.
1: Recapping with the top story, Minister of Women, Youth and People with Disabilities champions inclusion at Special Olympics. That is all for now. Stay tuned for more in the next hour. For more, go to

0: single skis next time. Maybe Umoya will bring you something your way, wabo. And just like that, welcome to the final hour of the show. You've made it. Congratulations from 6. And yes, we've come to the final hour, 9. I had a conversation with the MEC and we got to go through our 2-minute noodles. It's been amazing music. And from here, it's one thing and one thing only. We will be taking you through a segment, our feature, which is Who Said This? So I'll be playing you a clip of a famous personality who said a famous statement that you probably can relate to or know who it is. Then from there, all you have to do is to guess on 076-260-2815. So let me play the first part of the clip for you.
1: Attention all passengers. Attention all passengers. Hello. Hello, I'm talking to you. Hello. Yeah, all the people listening to cooler.com, the plane is delayed. The plane was going on 2, it's going on 3. Yeah, all the people must just take a ticket for that one, because they have a problem, ne? Just take on that. If a ticket says 2, then it's going to be 3, ne? Then you mustn't complain when the plane is not there, because then I need to tell you now, then you must just phone the people that are coming to pick you up, must tell them, yo, I need my plane.
0: The question is only one. Who said this? Hmm? Who said this? So, 076-260-2815 is the hotline number. Let me know who in particular has said this. While at it, let's get into more music. This one is Tugutela, Jazzworld, and Makazi Umoya.
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2: You ever been in love before? I'll holler at you, Mike. You know it's hard for a player to admit that sometimes. But I'ma spit that sometimes. You know what I'm saying? AP, get

Pharrell Williams featuring Snoop Dogg, That Girl. 17 minutes right after 9. 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And yes, on DSTV, we are 842. 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Get in tune with us, because we are in tune with you. Yo, that song you just had, it's Pharrell Williams, né? As I said. And you know when somebody is that girl. No introduction.

0: needed. No long explanation. They just walk into your room and the energy changes. Even your friends are like, my guy, behave yourself. And Pharrell and Snoop made that one sound like, hey, yeah, no, that girl. It actually reminds me of the Zola 7 song that actually dropped on our show in the previous month. That girl on the, man. Shout out to Mzolisto Zola 7. We are keeping it moving. The energy is high. We're turning it up. It's, of course, great music. And whether you're in the kitchen, the car, shower, hey, bona, it's still going to be great music on the platform. Right now, DJ Tira, DJ Smalls, Karakara, KO, Ushe Mono, and Kwa up next.
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0: 0762602815, hotline number. I'm going to play you this clip one more time. You have to guess who said this. Let's hear. Who's this one individual that said this statement? A lot of people are saying
6: in all passengers. Attention all passengers. Hello. Hello, I'm talking to you. Hello. Yeah, all the people is like cooler.com. The plane is delayed. The plane just going on 2, it's going on 3. Yeah, all the people must just take a ticket for that one. You're going to have a problem, ne? Just take on that. If your ticket says 2, then it's going to be 3, ne? Then you mustn't complain when the plane is not there, because then I need to tell you now. Then you must just phone the people that are coming to pick you up. Must tell them, yo, I need my plane.

0: Portia Monique with Grace. You know, I've been thinking about grace. Sometimes grace is simply giving you another chance when you're convinced you messed up everything. Like waking up late, then your alarm betrayed you. You can't find your keys. You leave the house stressed, only to discover that meeting you were rushing for has been pushed by 30 minutes. Pushed back, like, hey. My friend, that is grace. But on a serious note, grace is also understanding that not every chapter of your life has to be perfect. Sometimes you stumble. Sometimes things don't go according to plan, but somehow you're still here, you're still moving, still figuring it out. So give yourself a little grace this morning. You're doing well. Look at your inner child and say, I am doing well. You don't need to have anything sorted out by breakfast. And once grace has carried you through the cloudy days, surely we deserve a little sunshine, don't we? Open up those curtains. Let the light in. Put that phone down for 2 seconds and enjoy this beautiful Saturday morning. You're listening to UFM, the Weekend Breakfast Show, the Tabella Tabs. I'll play this clip one more time for you, just to make sure you can guess. Giving you one last chance. 076-260-2815. Who is this personality that has said this particular statement?
1: Attention all passengers. Attention all passengers. Hello.

0: Hello, I'm talking to you. Hello. Yeah, all the people is on cooler.com. The plane is delay. The plane just going on 2, it's going on 3. Yeah, all the people must just take a ticket for that one. Going to have a problem, ne? Just take on that. If a ticket says 2, then it's going to be 3, ne? Then you mustn't complain when the plane is not there, because then I need to tell you now. Then you must just phone the people that are coming to pick you up. Must tell them, yo, I need my plane.
1: Ladies and gentlemen,
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0: Sano, musician, live on the radio. I love the music. Beautiful Saturday morning, listening to your number one radio station, UFM, in tune with you. Some of you had this to say about the clip I played earlier, guessing who said this, and let's hear what some of your guesses are. Maybe it is, maybe it's not. Let's hear the next one.
1: Trevano. Is it you ready? Trevano, my G.
0: Maybe it
2: money,
0: is.
2: Money, Abuti, is Tuta. Suppose you are Mabutaga. And that one is easy. Yeah, with the Trevano. I thought I was gonna die.
0: Maybe it is, maybe
2: enjoy
0: it's not.
2: Day, Abuti.
0: Thank you. Cheers. Enjoy yours too.
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0: Morning.
1: The one who said that Kid Trevor Noah on one of his comedy shows.
0: Yes.
1: Thank you, London Lerach.
0: London, enjoy Linyalo Luluyang Kolon. Let's hear.
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3: Kid Meleng Mahano ka fupuke.
0: Okay. Dumela, good morning. In tune with you.
4: How's it? You're fine.
0: I'm in tune with you.
4: That voice got Trevor Noah. The comedian. Dumela Mkhosi from Mafikeng.
0: No, thank you so much for listening to us. Mafikeng, ahoy.
4: Good morning. Okay, Trevor Noah, Papa. Trevor Noah.
0: Hey, I'm convinced now. Linda Kravega Bilva or get Trevor Noah. Arzim!
5: 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UFM.
0: Morning.
5: The personality, that guy is Trevor Noah. You're speaking to Trimon here in Mafikeng. Thank you, guys. Enjoy the rest of your show. Sharp.
0: Thank you so much. Enjoy your day as well. Okay. Let's move on to the next one.
6: Money. Okay, got my key.
0: Munati, in tune with you.
6: Very easy, man. Get Trevor Noah. Hey, yes, I want him.
0: But get Trevor Noah. Hey, let me begin to be convinced what it's Trevor Noah. Well, we'll reveal as to who it is. We'll definitely reveal as to who this could be. Just let's hear your thoughts. 0762602815. Is it Trevor Noah? Everyone is convinced that that clip that I've been playing since the beginning of the hour, it's Trevor Noah. And I'll be having a great reveal soon. To your disappointment, or probably your celebration, Jorge, you would have gone it right. Ele Trevor Noah. I hope you Trevor, Zim. I hope you Trevor.
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8: 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This is Dr. Duda from Mikasa. I just want to say a little something. If you are the brother who takes advantage or abuse women, please do not call me your brother.
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It's 9:54, listening to your number one radio station, UFM, 89.8 to 103.9, depending where you are, right? Shout out to everyone also listening to us on 842. Thank you so much for choosing us as a platform of choice. And now, we played a competition earlier. People have been saying, it's Trevor Noah, it's Trevor Noah. Let me get the drums rolling. Let's see if it is. You'll be happy to find out and know that it is indeed Trevor Noah, South African comedian. Well, South African-born comedian, but world superstar. A lot of people call him the Day Walker, and some call him the son of Patricia. While some call him the best friend to Anele and other cool friends that he's got. A legendary man of his stature is who said that statement this morning. One thing I love about Trevor is how humble this guy is. Doesn't matter the levels of success he has had and tasted, the shoulders he rubbed people. Hey, wait, there's this thing ya hore. We am getting bare bona rena le bomang yena gena na le bona for real ibile ba motseba ke show wa WhatsApp le Beyonce. Eh, ona gana hore Trevor le Beyonce ba romelana ba commenta ko di WhatsApp status da each other. Hey, mara, Trevor is gone, man. A big shout out to you. We celebrate you, my brother, this morning on UFM. Yes, it is Trevor Noah after us playing on a trip. Also, thank you so much for joining us as your platform of choice this morning. We

0: really appreciate it. Relebogela gore you listen to the Weekend Breakfast. Kia is coming with Old School Hangout. Well, she's going to take you to another level. You're going to have some more dance. You're going to have some more conversations, and it's going to be fun. Thank you so much for waking up with me this morning from 6 to 10. A big shout out to my UFM family, to my producer Segunjalo, and to the whole team. And yes, have a beautiful day.
1: 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He said that I blow his mind.

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1: The temperature ga jana Rustenburg le Pretoria 16 Mahikeng 14 degrees. 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
2: The prestigious awards recognize educators who demonstrate outstanding dedication, innovation, professionalism, and commitment to improving learner achievement and advancing quality education. Addressing educators and stakeholders from across the province's four districts, MEC Dr. Mohono emphasized that teachers remain at the heart of the education system and play a critical role in shaping the future of the province and the country. The department congratulates all award recipients, finalists, and participating educators.
1: General Industries Workers Union of South Africa, GIWSA, e tlhagisitse matshwenyego tebang le dipalopalo tsa bosenyi tse di letseng di rebotswe ke tona ya nakwana ya mapodisa Professor Feroz Kachalia. 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
3: Here is the truth the official reports don't tell you. The real numbers are far worse. Why? Because many working and poor people have stopped reporting crimes because of police corruption, of victim blaming, especially when it comes to rape and other gender-based violence. And of course, this is clear from the amount of dockets that are lost, both to corruption, but in some instances, also just incompetence in the compilation and of course preparation of the dockets for prosecution.
1: Batsamaisi ba le babedi ba bomasepala mono North West ba akareditswe mo lenaaneng la DA la go tlhatlhela dikgetsi tsa bosenyi kgatlhanong le batsamaisi ba le 10 ba bomasepala go ralala naga. 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George Michalakis ke seme segolo sa DA.
4: The DA has laid charges in the Northwest as part of the continuation of our charge-laying tour against the worst municipal managers in the country. We've done so in Ditsebotla and Ngaka Modiri Molema municipalities in the Northwest. In both of those municipalities, the municipal managers have also disregarded the findings of the Auditor General. There are also allegations, firstly, of tender irregularities with water tankers, as well as in the case of Ditsebotla, irregularities with regard to funding that was received for housing that was never delivered.
1: Mokwaledi kakaretso wa mokgatlho wa ditšhaba kopano Antonio Guterres o itsisitse letlole la tlaleletso la didolara tsa Amerika di ka balelwang go 1.1 billion le tlhokega ka potlako go lwantsha bolwetse jo buruntseng jwa Ebola kwa Democratic Republic of Congo. 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Guterres wa tlhalosa.
5: Every gap in funding and operational support makes the Ebola response more challenging. We are doing everything possible to invest in that response, but current resources will last weeks, not months. Without additional funding, vital operations will run out of money just when they need to expand. That is why I am appealing for the remaining $1.1 billion to fully fund the humanitarian response plan, recognizing that even more will be needed in the future.
1: tlhajanong re di konosetse ka nthla kgolo le fapala thuto mo Northwest le ya kgola baruta bana ba ba gabileng dikabo kwa dikabong tsa baruta bana dikalo tsa ura eno re tsa tsedingwe mo ureng e latelang.
0: For more, go to newsnote.co.za. 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

Belela, call a man, put me like a phone, me press a man. I call you now, I don't care, I not care you who, I call you now, hey.

0: this man is that you could, you know, you had all the allowance in the world to call him Gadi titles that dipina tsa gagwe. Some refer to him as Nkalagata, Tornadoes, Gelegeta. In this moment, he's first, yes, as well. Mandoza rolling out the red carpet for you and I to walk on. Good morning. So yeah, good morning, good start of a brand new day. Happy Purple Saturday to you. The play button has officially been toggled. Welcome to the first shuttle of the Old School Hangout. A special mahofi to the one that served us a bowl of a fresh breakfast. He's back again next week Saturday to keep you entertained in the morning. I'm going to need you to keep this number on speed dial. 076-260-3815. This is where you make your presence felt. This is where you say hi. How are you, Gia? I love you so much. I want to be with you. And all the other things. Mom and Dad, call me Gia Ratlhakane. Go ahead and do the same. Welcome to the first shuttle of the Old School Hangout.
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3: 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How do you deal with this conversation when you yourself as a parent are still in the dating space?
4: Should there not be a cutoff date?
5: 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Look at 60. Ukrale head over heels. Mdala mudronka kumke ikra.
4: 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Nal 15. When on all the 12.
6: Sunshine. Dating ha in a cutoff time. My grandmother passed on early 70 years. By then my grandfather was 8 and my grandfather started dating again.
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It's songs that stand the test of time. Tsamaloba le Maabane, the old school hangout. UFM, in tune with you.

0: It's a Siba music of a time that when you looked at yourself in the mirror, you realized almost more towards what they do. Old school hangout, couple of tips. This is a music from a producer from Germany. He didn't know at the year 1999 that he's giving South Africa a classic. Smooth Tea, the Oos song with Mercy preceding that one with It Must Be Heaven. I would be mad if you liken, you know, the station to Lhorimo, because it sounds like that sometimes. That number again is 076-260-3815. Good morning.
1: Hello.
0: Hey, look
1: at that. Hello, I'm going to go to the house. I'm going to go to the house. I'm going to go to the house. I'm going to go to the house. I'm going to go to the house. Hey, Snaga. Yo, radio is the area of watching.
0: It's only a pleasure, man.
2: And I'm going to go to the house. I'm going to go to the house. Oh, Christmas. Come on, Christmas. So. Utah, I can sense the geekers and got a hit. Oh, see Java, Mafi, Bana ga di tablet. Thank you. Bye.
0: A big shout out to you, Marbazedine, but Tamika Garona. At least there was a reward for that little chore, the dance moves, the entertainment that you gave them. And 200 rand. No, it wasn't 200. It was a lot of money back in the day, I can imagine. It doesn't stop, but it only gets better. I'm about to press play on something by Tebe. Batuba Madlera. If they ask you about your frequency, let them know this is it.
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0: Chebenasa, we got no more. Ha gona tshokolo next. Le hele teng, I'll be the last person to admit it. 0762602815. Tumi Dubai, send me a video. Le khala le nametse mogholo wa ketlele. UFM is playing in the background. Batho ba ba sa sokoli. 0762602815. Good morning.
1: Bo. Ke ama ke astu. Morning to you, man.
0: Good morning.
1: Yeah, when I go to ba hlembe, you're going to charge me up. I need all the energy.
0: And I'm going to give you exactly that. Look, I don't really have a choice if you look at it.
2: Hi, Kia. Good morning.
0: What's going on, Thursday?
2: I'm just enjoying all the old school music. I'm
0: Shout
2: enjoying
0: out.
2: It, Kia. 97.0 is my frequency. You must have a lovely Saturday. Bye.
0: Thank you so much, Percy, for your voice. We haven't heard from you in a while, but it's a pleasure to receive a message from you. You can also send your 076-260-2815.
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3: 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Now, one comment stood out in particular from one of our customers in Broadway, and their comment just said, yes. Just three letters. Y-E-S, yes. Could have been worse. Could have been a, maybe. But when the meal is such a mouthful, you really only need a few words. Nando's. Oh. What a place.
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Time really takes the earliest flight when the playlist is in order. 1 hour down. I hope you got a lot of stuff done. Washing, Libala, Dijana, all of everybody. It's UFM, always in tune with you. On the other side of the news, I've got more music from Ndinga Gaba, that Summer Breeze jam. Something from Chiscop, Be My Friend, that Summer Classic. Stick around, 076-260-3815. Here to fill us in on what's happening in and around God's green earth. It's Ubakeng, courtesy of News Notes. It is 11 o'clock, time for the news.

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1: The temperature ha janara Stenberg 20, Mahikeng 19, Pretoria 18 degrees. 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
2: The prestigious awards recognize educators who demonstrate outstanding dedication, innovation, professionalism and commitment to improving learner achievement and advancing quality education. Addressing educators and stakeholders from across the province's four districts, MEC Dr. Mohono emphasized that teachers remain at the heart of the education system and play a critical role in shaping the future of the province and the country. The department congratulates all award recipients, finalists, and participating educators.
1: General Industries Workers Union of South Africa, GEUSA, e tlhagisitse matshwenyego tebang le dipalopalo tsa bosenyi tse di letseng di rebotswe ke tona ya nakwana ya mapodisa Professor Feroz Kachalia. 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
3: Here is the truth the official reports don't tell you. The real numbers are far worse. Why? Because many working and poor people have stopped reporting crimes because of police corruption, of victim blaming, especially when it comes to rape and other gender-based violence. And of course, this is clear from the amount of dockets that are lost, both corruption, but in some instances, also just incompetence in the compilation and of course, preparation of the dockets for prosecution.
1: Batsamaisi ba le babedi ba bommasepala mono Northwest ba akareditswe mo lenaaneng la DA la go tlhatlhela dikgetse tsa bosenyi kgatlhanong le batsamaisi ba le 10 ba bommasepala go ralala naga. 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George Michalakis ke SMS-segolo sa DA.
4: The DA has laid charges in the Northwest as part of the continuation of our charge-laying tour against the worst municipal managers in the country. We've done so in Ditsebotla and Ngaka Modiri Molema municipalities in the Northwest. In both of those municipalities, the municipal managers have also disregarded the findings of the Auditor General. There are also allegations, firstly, of tender irregularities with water tankers, as well as in the case of Ditsebotla, irregularities with regard to funding that was received for housing that was never delivered.
1: Mo kwaledi kakaretso wa mokgatlho wa ditšhaba kopano Antonio Guterres a re tota o itsisitse letlole la tlaleletso la didolara tsa Amerika di le 1.1 billion. 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
5: Every gap in funding and operational support makes the Ebola response more challenging. We are doing everything possible to invest in that response. But current resources will last weeks, not months. Without additional funding, vital operations will run out of money just when they need to expand. That is why I am appealing for the remaining $1.1 billion to fully fund the humanitarian response plan, recognizing that even more will be needed in the future.
1: tla janong re dikonosetse ka ntlhakgolo. Lefapha la Thuto mo Northwest la kgola barutabana ba ba gapileng dikabo kwa dikabong tsa barutabana. 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

0: Nostalgia isn't my favorite feeling, to be honest, and this is such a good song, but it makes me so sad. It's Nilo, Be My Friend. Oh, I'll hold that title with pride, especially Saturdays from 10 in the morning until 2 p.m. Every Saturday, I'll be your best friend, even if you like.
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0: Ah, shout out to you, but I can guarantee you I would not even have even a mere fly. Imagine a mood. From one mishak to another, what's going on?
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0: 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On the way, I've got music from Bravo, DJ Mavusana, and DJ Jazzy Jeff. Stick around.
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1: DJ. 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

0: 'Tis the season, it's warm outside, and DJ Jazzy Jeff making a spin with Tempel. It's summertime. Stay hydrated, sufficient sunscreen, and good people, good vibes. 29th of August, if you're celebrating your birthday, this man right here is your twin.
1: Hello, Gia. Thanks for the nice music. It's my birthday today. Happy birthday to me. I'm always in tune with you.
0: Nice.
1: 89.80 from. Thank you.
0: Happy birthday to you, Brazin. He was here. We spoke about his catalog and how vast he is in terms of the music he produces. This song right here is just the tip of the iceberg. The money.

0: If it's still something you cannot do, come on, get on with the program. Register yourself into the nearest swim school. For how many more pool parties, how to make a camera with the lane vigilator. So no more pool, residue or setting, right? 0766-02815. This is music by Spike Oz. It's a swimmer on UFM. Shout out to you, man. You and I are best friends at this point.
1: So, Makias.
0: Hola.
1: So, Makias.
0: Hi.
1: Remojo, man, remojo, show me hella ya kahale. 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I got having away, away.
0: I get a choice, Brag. I get most funny. Mufftown.
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3: 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Yeah.
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6: 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I work for the Human Rights Commission. In every boardroom, in every studio, on every stage, what we say and what we do matters. 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Silence, where there should be action, is actually a betrayal. 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

0: to this one. It's Knee Deep, Darling, on the station that's in tune with you. 12 o'clock, time for the news. Let's head on to our place of supplemental value. Courtesy of News Notes, Bakeng Mulsiwan is standing by to give us that update. Kina Koya Dikhang. 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
1: UFM. The temperature Khajana, Rustenburg 23, Mahikeng 21, Johannesburg 21 degrees. 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
2: Northwest athlete Aubrey James has expressed excitement about participating in the games.
3: For me, about Special Olympics, I'm happy with everything. We are here to enjoy the

0: events that we're going to host. In swimming, I'm just here to represent my province. I'm willing to give my all the best.
1: Meanwhile, KZN athlete Namhlam Sikinya is also looking forward to the competition.
2: I'm very excited for the Northwest province and everything is going extremely well. If the province is hosting, they might maybe invite some schools that are local for the special schools to come and see and motivate those athletes.
1: The athletes are now hoping to perform at their best and rise the South African flag proudly on the international stage. Koketso Dikobe, News Note, Rustenburg.
3: Tlhogo ya nakwana ya Lefapha la Energy le Motlakase Thabo Kekana a re ditheo tse di farologaneng di akaretsa batlhagisi le babeeletsi mo lephateng la energy ba tshwanetse go tshwaragana le puso go tshegetsa leano la yone la pakatelele go netefatsa tlhomamo ya tlhagiso ya motlakase mo nageng. Kekana o letsa buile seno kwa Integrated Resource Plan Colloquium kwa Sandton.
4: We will require 14,000 kilometers of the transmission line, and not only in kilometers, we will also, that will also result in close to 400 billion worth of investment. The opportunities are there. The opportunities to localize are cemented by this investment plan that we are presenting to the Geodata. We already have around the largest, most diversified energy market in the continent. Thus far, through Eskom, of course, and our good IPPs, we have 51.7 gigawatts installed capacity.
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5: With clear responsibilities, and this is very important, clear responsibilities for institutions, municipalities, provinces, or provincial departments, whose thereafter there must be measurable commitments and mechanisms for them to be able to report progress and for you to be able to hold them accountable. If we meet again next year, we should not be able to say that we spoke about student safety.
3: Lefapha la Boitekanelo kwa Gauteng le amogetse go tshwarwa ka bonako ga babelaelwa ba le bararo ba ba golagantsweng le bogodu le thekiso e seng mo molaong ya molemo wa go ntsha mpa kwa tliniking ya Stratford kwa Orange Farm kwa Johannesburg.
6: The suspects allegedly stole 2 boxes of medication from the facility and sold the medication to clients seeking termination of pregnancy services. Following information from a whistleblower and a sting operation, all 3 suspects were arrested and are currently in custody pending their court appearance on the 31st of August 2026.
3: Tla janong re dikonosetse ka ntlhakgolo. 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

0: If Shazam is not picking this one up, it's Afro Blue 2.0. I know you enjoyed that one. When lost. 076-260-2815.
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1: The Black Lioness. Ah, Shapira music, girl. Shapira music. Do the right thing. Do the right thing, girl. I trust you. Panda Dallas, Mr. UFM himself. Just keep up the good work as always, girl. God makes the room for the best right thing.
0: Mr. UFM wants to let Nomsa Joey. Nomsa Tanaga Satabska Sontaka, the Purple Soul Train. This right here is Kia Mukhazura Tahari Kia, if you like.
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0: as Victor Bukhopan and known to you and as Doc Shebeleza Ingwazi. 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
1: Motho o kile wa tlhasola ke sera ga kwa mokgosi mongwe re bitsa motshola thebe morongwe kgosi go ile tlo go ile mogale go sebakanyana ke seng ke keretsa lena neole ka jalo ne ke re fela ke go itsise gore I'm in tune with you na go tswaka kwa no go fitlhelela ka go ka leina ke mogasi ya seleka dumela
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1: Morning, Kia.
0: Afternoon.
1: How are you?
0: I'm good, thanks.
1: It's about Sia, my man, on a beautiful Saturday like this.
0: Every day.
1: H. Bona, negere, or it's very sharp, on it. And continue doing that. Can I honest color watch is a map? No couple or scratch is a pain.
0: Well,
1: I'll be doing it. Oh, what? Anyway, bye, Kia. Cheers. It's Studa.
0: Thank you for the check in, Studa.
2: Hi, baby
0: girl.
3: Hi. I hope you're doing well. Get ready to turn like. Oh, I'm there in tune, sitting at the back. In a pile. Oh, let's really pump some of the little support. The Jonesy Jones.
0: Nice.
3: Just so nice. Just super neat. Yeah, I'm in tune, baby. Thank you for the beautiful music. Love you lots. Have a beautiful day, my angel.
0: Love
3: you, baby.
0: Oh, love you right back. That number again, 076-260-2815.
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5: 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In silence, abuse thrives. In action, it ends. Banna, if you see violence, say something. If you hear cries, respond. Our silence protects the abuser. Don't call me brother if your silence is louder than his scream.
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0: music that's in tune with you. This one is Genesis Africa bringing in the last bulletin of the day. 0762602815. I know this one took you way back. On the other side of the news, I've got music from Keytronics Ensemble, Kim English, Ken Phonic, Nick Holder, I Am a Papoozy, Junior Jack, and a whole lot more. Stick around for more music. That number is 0762602815. If you do want to make your presence felt, I've got an hour to go before I make space for the second shuttle of the old school hangout. Let's head on to our place of supplemental value, courtesy of News Notes. We've got Obakeng Molosiwane standing by to give us an update of what's happening in and around the world.
1: The temperature Khajana Rustenburg 24, Mahikeng 23, Pretoria 19 degrees. 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
2: Khosa 2 President Zingisa Losi called for patience as the Federation struggles to make a choice.
3: Khosa 2 must be thorough. Firstly, the unity of the Federation is sacrosanct. The unity of affiliates within is important. And so every union has a responsibility to converse this discussion within itself and amongst the Federation, a union.
2: While the three remain in an alliance, relations between the ANC and SACP are tense as the latter rejects the inclusion of right-wing parties DA and Freedom Front Plus in the Government of National Unity. Kgaogelo Magolego, News Note, Johannesburg.
1: Boeteledipele jwa Khosa 2 bo beetse go tshwara dipuisano ka dikgotlhang magareng ga semphato sa yone.

0: ne kwa conferencing ya yona e tlang.
1: Even with the SACP contesting elections, and COSATU respects the decision of the CEC of the SACP to contest elections. That is why the Central Committee of COSATU, 8th Central Committee, directed us to convene the Alliance Political Council so that our political alliance partners can find modalities on how they are going to contest elections in a manner that they will.
0: Barutwana ba dikolo tse di nang le ditlhokego tse di kgethegileng go ralala naga ba ikemiseditse go tlhagisa ditalente tsa bone jaaka ba tsenetse dikgaisano tsa Special Olympics tse di tshwaretsweng mono Rustenburg mo bokhutlong jono jwa beke. 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Pego ka koketso dikobe.
2: Northwest athlete Aubrey James has expressed excitement about participating in the games.
3: For me, about Special Olympics, I'm happy with everything. We are here to enjoy the events that we're going to host. In swimming, I'm just here to represent my province. I'm willing to give my all the best.
2: Meanwhile, KZN athlete Namhlam Sikinya is also looking forward to the competition.
4: I'm very excited for the Northwest province and everything is going extremely well. The province is hosting, they might maybe invite some schools that are local for the special schools to come and see and motivate those athletes.
2: The athletes are now hoping to perform at their best and rise the South African flag proudly on the international stage. Koketso Dikobe, News Note, Rustenburg.
0: Kwa bokhutlong lefapha la boitekanelo kwa Gauteng le amogetse go tshwarwa ka bonako ga babelaelwa ba le bararo ba ba golagantsweng le bogodu le thekiso e seng mo molaong ya molemo wa go ntsha mpa kwa tliniking ya Stratford kwa Orange Farm kwa Johannesburg. 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
5: The suspects allegedly stole two boxes of medication from the facility and sold the medication to clients seeking termination of pregnancy services. Following information from a whistleblower and a sting operation, all three suspects were arrested and are currently in custody pending their court appearance on the 31st of August 2026.
0: Tla jaanong re di konosetse ka ntlha kgolo. 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

0: the musical brains of Kent, DJ Kent and Euphonic together making Kent Phonic. This one is called More Than Friends with TP on the vocals. 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
1: Yeah. 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Thank you, Kia. The
0: coffee, La Briaya.
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1: Hey, bad lava, aborring amor, yes, yes, I'm better said.

Junior Jack, a love song, if you may, love to you on the station that's in tune with you. We're nearing the final of the show. In no time, I'll be seated across the biggest person after me at the station. The next is Javi Ninja. He's taking over the second shuttle of the old school hangout. Yes, we'll find out what he has prepared for today's show. But for now, I've got two songs to go. In fact, let's make it three. And then we sit down to

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0: a music collector, there are certain songs I need strictly on vinyl. And this one is one such that is Joy Cardwell, What It Feels Like. This, by the way, is the Quentin Harris Club mix. What a song, man. In no time, the man will be seated across me. We're going to find out what he has prepared for the second shuttle of the Old School Hangout.
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0: It's music from Joe Flame, Love Affair. You can argue that the interaction I'm about to have now with Jomo is another love affair, because I genuinely have a knack for this guy. Jomo.
1: Hey, how you doing?
0: I'm all right, thanks.
1: Don't you think it's a spiritual love affair more than anything?
0: No, it's not spiritual. It's just, okay. Do you know that I nganya you, dog? Do
1: oh,
0: you
1: yeah. Know but I know. Why are you making me shine like this on the radio, Kia? How? Oh, during the
0: now
1: week.
0: Now you're going to blush for the next 4 hours.
1: I'm putting, yeah, during the week, they're always like, hey, I can't speak to you. So you're making me blush already. How are you doing, Kia?
0: No, I've got that effect. Whenever I talk to a guy,
1: yep,
0: they usually have all of their teeth on expose, so I'm glad to be of service.
1: Listen, we are responsible for you in the streets. Everyone is like, whiskey Arahlahan. I'm like, oh my God, am I going to go through this again?
0: Oh, they do that. I love that.
1: Listen, it's crazy. You are in demand in the streets, so yeah, we're doing good.
0: Please tell us what you have prepared.
1: Listen, I found out very interesting facts about the name Victoria, you know.
0: What is it that you know?
1: Oh, that she's a goddess of victory, you know, matching the Greek goddess called Nike.
0: Okay, that's new information. I know about the victory part.
1: Oh, yes.
0: But the letter.
1: Yeah.
0: Not so much.
1: No, but you must underline the first one. Goddess of victory. Anyway, we're going to be handling the second edition of the old school hangout. So we're going to be starting off with a sing-along, obviously, in the second hour of the show. But who are we talking about is what we're doing. We're closing it off for the month of August with a female. And then in the last hour of the show, we have a very interesting topic. But otherwise, it's Twitter Musical Monatiki. What do you have already with this flame that you just hit? I'm scared to hear what you have in store for me.
0: I see Crystal Waters here, Michael
1: okay.
0: Gray, Eve Mendes. You've got a grand playlist.
1: All right, listen.
0: It's probably even better than mine.
1: Aye, Bona.

0: I'm happy already. The names you've mentioned, I'm happy. Go have a nice Sunday, Saturday. Google wrong, I don't know, something with a language. So whatever you're doing, please enjoy. Be safe.
1: I'm just gonna be indoors.
0: Oh, so yeah, you okay? No. Nah, it's alright.
1: We can't be those kind of people every weekend. You don't know what's thing. Rudy.
0: Really? Anyway, no, we're gonna choose the second edition. That's our mind.
1: Thank you, Jomo. We'll be listening.
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4: Thank you, Jabi. Wahuntuana.
1: That's my dog, man. I look at him and I see a little brother, big brother, boyfriend, dad, everything. Such a cool dude. Please tune in. It's the second shuttle of the old school hangout with Jomo. Otherwise, Nagir Audi. If you want to interact with me on a personal level, Kiara Takani on all social media platforms. 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
1: Mejomo Kile, Malume Jomo, Anake, Malume WHP. 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
1: Ladies and gentlemen, welcome to the weekend.

music songs to ever be made, or maybe an anthem if I may put it that way. It's amazing music, Michael Gray. Ah man, the 2000s were an amazing time, right? I definitely put it on my top 10 of some of the best songs to ever be made, right? And that's exactly why we're here, to discover some new music, or just music that takes us back in time, right? I'm saying new music because sometimes it might be caught up in your brain somewhere. And then when we play it on the radio, that's exactly when you know what time it is. Anyway, welcome to the show. Kalibiso ke Katlego Monama, aka Jomo the Chubby Sexy Ninja. Well, listen, we're back again this week. Last week in Nerohola, so you know. Took a day. Also, thank you so much for allowing me to do that. Well, I'm back. We are back like we never left. Back in business. Listen, it's 14:11, and shout out to Kiara Tlhagane for, you know, definitely holding it down. I mean, you know, how can it not happen that she opens up, right, the show, and then Nai come in after, right? Because we definitely take you to the journey of 6 o'clock. Anyway, we're going to be asking you a simple question right now, before I get into trying to find out, Hore, who are we talking about? I want to know from your side how your Saturday is going. Have you done all the things that you wanted to do this past week? Because the weather is changing a little bit, so I know it's spring cleaning time. I'm not sure, maybe I'm too late or I'm early.

0: that list about feeling. When you go to the store now, or after hearing this song, you will never forget what they say you must come back with. You man.
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7: 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By then, my grandfather was 8 and my grandfather started dating again.
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8: I'm Jomani. I go home here to Braga. Unchisa Monati. I can alway and I'm Jomani. This is a panacalic team, Egebra. Egem Jomana.

0: Yes, 2011 on the 23rd of September is when that album came out. It's called Bosso. And while we're getting into this one, I want to know from you, do you know the female I'm talking about? A few clues, you know, how we do it every single Saturday, where we give you some of the clues, asking you if you know who this person is. And for the month of August, we've actually done quite a number of iconic women. Basadi ba ilong korbaira music. I always say it's ladies that bakrot money. When they want to make big hits, they call these ladies. They're like, nah, man, I think I'm gonna this one. I don't know, man. Wait, see, inyaka mang, inyaka zong. And then you have a hit, right? Every single time they go into studio, it's amazing. So it's no different today as well. The person is a South African artist. She became famous in the 1990s at the time when Kwaito was becoming the soundtrack of the new generation. At only 17, she became a founding member of one of South Africa's most popular Kwaito groups. She became known for her dyed blonde hair, her rusty voice, her energetic dancing, and her daring stage outfits. Asha Pahili Mugel. I remember seeing a video of her on Felicia Mabuse. That's one of the best TV performances I've seen. 076-260-2815. Who are we talking about?
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2: Hola, hola, hola, hola, hola, hola, hola, hola. 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King James. Extension 7, Motihani. I want to ask you how. I don't hope that I can agree with my love at all. 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Come let me straight. No, I'm not. Papa, I'm going to be like, I'm 48, Coradit. So I feel like I'm going to be like, I'm Jomani. This is number 10 for UFM.

0: sex examiner. 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
1: Oh yeah, let me know. Is it really Lebomatosa? I just gave you a song by Heavy D and the Boys. Now that we, yes, found. By the way, I'm thinking of a new name for the Ertopela later on. Who require our night buying. Before I get into some of your guesses, maybe it must be Chubby B and the Squad. You know, because I'm getting inspired by the name there. Anyway, I'm still asking you, do you know who we're talking about?
2: Aslamo, hello, hi.
1: Hello, how are you doing?
2: Afternoon.
1: Are we sure?
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final season of South Africa's legendary and groundbreaking television. I was never allowed to watch it until I was able to say why. For as long as I wasn't able to say why, ask why, I wasn't allowed to watch it. And I'll tell you this, man, this song was a part of Yizo Yizo 3, the soundtrack. It was alongside some of the biggest songs of the time, Amasoja by Booger Love and Brown Dash, as well as Respect Life. It's music leading us to that second hour of the show. It's 15:09. And we're quickly wrapping it up, man. So the person I'm talking about, it definitely is not me, Brenda Fassie. You know, since my brr, sar me. I'm pretty sure if he was still around, be like, I'm a fool. Listen, so do you know who we're talking about? Let me give you the last clues before we close it. This person actually performed internationally, all right? Besides internationally, she also performed at Nelson Mandela.

0: Mandela's 85th birthday celebration. She was nominated for a Mobo Award for the Best African Act. I think Inga Obuta, it's kind of like a giveaway, right? She crossed over into acting, by the way. If you remember her Salan Nalea part in Generations, she was also on Movango. She also played herself, I think, in Backstage. Yes, back in the days. Do you know who this person is? 076-260-2815. She's a female. She's iconic. Oh, that's a blind.
1: Away, when a brawaga.
0: Sure, brother.
1: That's on a hot man. That's on a hot man street. Away, na brawaga, buaga lebo, sir. Queen ya komora, buaga lebo matosa, hot maniaga, buaga lebo zamwana. 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
0: Oh yeah, thank you so much, my brother. She wasn't just a part of a successful group, she went solo. Her debut album Dream went gold within 1 month. You know she had star power, really.
2: She started professional music ka 1994.
0: Oh yeah?
2: Yeah. Lebo Matosa, 1994.
0: Alright, I see one from Naledi. Naledi says, Mjomane, awa ke Lebo Matosa, with an exclamation mark. I'm not sure, but kiabelaela, man. Sianda Mo Rustenburg. Hi, Sianda. Thank you so much for tuning in. We see more of your messages. Let me play the last one.
3: How's it, Mjomane? How's it, Mjomane? How's it? It be Saturday.
4: Territoria, Toria, Bussi, who won no caravan. Go to Yakesabuko. Toria.
3: Have a lovely day. Lebo Matosa.
5: 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Happy afternoon. Ulelaka Lebo Matosa.
6: I'm Jomo Vici, man. I'm Jomo Vici. Adile Brayagan.
0: All right, thank you so much. It is indeed Lebo Matosa, the queen herself, sometimes compared to Brenda Fassie. I don't know why, because they dope Bali too. She was a part of Boom Shaka, an iconic South African artist, philanthropist, a thespian, cause what actor. Listen, it's the cure and the cause, Dumet.

0: 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He's a New Zealander giving us dope music. 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
0: Let's hear from you about the kids. The right time for you to be talking to them about dating. 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
3: Should there not be a cut-off date?
4: 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Like a 60. Ukrale head over heels. Mdala mudronka kumkeika.
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5: 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My grandmother passed on early 70 years. By then, my grandfather was 8 and my grandfather started dating again.
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0: someone, Jay. Speak of the devil. Her name is Lebo Matosa. She's on vocals. By the way, on this song that came out in 1998, you know, at the birth of mid-tempo in the country, this is one of the songs that actually defined that era, right? By the way, she's featured on this song by DJs at Work. I mean, you know your music, right? It's music taking us to the time 15:39, where we're a bit late, but we're going to be singing together. As you know, every single Saturday, we also choose a song. I was thinking about a name of our choir, and I said Chubby B, and the, I don't know, man, Chubby J and the boys, and the something. Like there, we are singing it. Listen, today's song is a legendary song. You're going to love this song because it's an original song that was remade by one of South Africa's best in terms of groups. We're going to be getting into that just after this.
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0: So today's song is a legendary song. It goes this way. I want you to come and sing the song with me. Everybody, everybody, everybody knows. That's a part that I love so much. It's a legendary song by B.O.P. On this song, by the way, they are featuring Mahlatini, Marikipi Tseng Tseholo. It's a beautiful song. So I want you and I to sing it. So maybe we need to go chorus in Mare. Milo.

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0: Indy as a whole. DJ Mbuso is the name of the DJ. It's Mbuso's revenge. You can tell Horibona in that studio, it was fire. 2004 is when it came out. It's music taken out to the time of 1549. All right, so we actually continuing with you singing with us, 0762602815. There's someone I also want to sing for if it's your birthday today.
1: Chubby Ninja.
0: Hello, how you doing? Hi, dear babe.
1: Hi, Abuti.
0: How are you doing?
1: Thanks, Anna. Nikiri kesi register.
0: Yes. Let's go.
1: Man, let's rock this Saturday. Thank you so much.
0: Thank you. I see a message. Maleke says, "Eitam Jomani kinaloena until Chaile time." Maleke Motete in Kuma 97.0. Kuma is in the building. I see another one. Chubby Sexy Ninja. I'm in tune with you. You are always Kotenga 898. And a happy birthday to me. Tapelo Peroni Malchas. Ow. Hotman is turning an ace today. And you know how it is, right? Happy birthday, Beyonce. Happy birthday. The guy's not coming to sing with me. Happy birthday, Beyonce. He's not coming. Don't worry. It'll happen, man. I hope if you celebrate your birthday as well today, you definitely make it worth it. And you celebrate with the family, man. Do it.
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2: 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Kimazo Molong Di Park. Have a lovely day.

0: the name of the label. It's music coming from Telepop Music. Oh yeah, it's music taking us right into that third hour of the show. By the way, earlier on I asked you Jorge, DJs at work among. I see Brafili are DJs at work, Mjomani. It's Vinny Da Vinci as well as DJ Christos. Thank you so much. Another one. Hi, Jomo, UFM. It's Tabo, the boss, Morobi, out in Mufftown. DJs at work. You're talking about Vinny Da Vinci and DJ Christos. No, my hot man, you know your music. Shout out.
1: What we gonna do right here is go back. Way back. Way back.

0: 5 is when it came out. The debut album is called Another Story. It's a South African masterpiece. On vocals, it's the Sleeky Kurt Herman who's singing on this one. It's music taking us to that time, 1618, UFM 89.8. Nalo enara opela in this hour of the show. This is the song we are singing. Ah, I love this one. Takes me back to the childhood, right? It's music from Brothers of Peace, D.O.P., yes. Melody. If you know the lyrics of this one, please come in. What it says?
1: La la la. 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
3: Ay botum jomana, ay botum jomana njana. 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Ay no, you are the best man. Yeah, and then I'm listening UFM kia kuhaya ko Pardekraal. Yeah, from Hlengani, known as 014. Nkensile botu amina, you are the best ever.
0: Nkensile, thank you, Hlengani.
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0: Hello, Pinky.
4: 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I'm ready to go to a car. Driving from Klerksdorp to Swazi.
0: Oh, yeah?
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0: 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Oi, go it.
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you'll ever meet. KB Masawana is the name of this one. It's music taking us to the time 1640. Amazing music, this one, 2005, on the 25th of July. The name of the album is called El Musica. That's how we actually get to some of your voice notes at 076-260-2815. We are still singing the song together. So the song, it's Merupa Pitsengtse Kholo. And I must say, this song is a legendary song. It comes from the South African giants of folk music. That is Matlatini as well as the Mahotela Queens. Alongside the Makhona Tsotlhe band. Yes, the original track is a 1987 song. And then it was remade by the legendary Oskido, as well as the Brothers of Peace. You know who I'm talking about, right? Don Laka is also there. Hey, man, this one is a definite tune. 2001, it's taken from the album called Zabalaza Project B. If you know the lyrics of this one, I definitely would like to hear you send me voice notes as you sing the song. 076-260-2815.

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0: 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It's the name of the song. It's called Fly Away With Me.
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2: Kalina, Kenna Tebogo Mashego, the managing director of UFM. In silence, abuse thrives. In action, it ends. Banna, if you see violence, say something. If you hear cries, respond. Our silence protects the abuser. Don't call me brother if your silence is louder than his scream.
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0: of the biggest songs, right? Yes, Robin S. It's called Show Me Love. It's 16:57. UFM 89.8 is exactly where we at. Listen, so we're going to be wrapping up some of your voice notes. 0762602815. That legendary song that we were singing, which is a song Etlanko. Oskido right now, because it is from, you know, Brothers of Peace, but the original one is a masterpiece by Mahotela Queens as well as Mahlathini, an amazing song. If you don't know the song, but there's no way you don't know the song, no ways. You know, I kept playing it, and let me tell you, I'm not just playing it on the background, but later on Pinae is gonna play more radio, so you get a full chance to sing all the lyrics of the song. Kwanda monati wa phone la batho arukeng UFM ha monati joang. 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Hello. Hi, Salamina.
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2: Hello, hello.
0: I love that part.
2: Hello. Hello, hello.
0: Ah, man, what a dope tune, right?
3: No, man, we're a bugger, man. We're a bugger, man. Got old school. No, man. What's a malero? Not a malero. Now my 80s. Eita, I guess I'm going to go back to Loka.
0: Ah,
3: I just want to go back.
0: Ah, we're a braai. NJ, the music is saying, listen, open the fridge. Check who rekidi treats a guy. Minus one tray from the week. It's a one plan, no read up here.
4: Melody Allah Piten Teri Golo. Capitan Te Golo. 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Tele Jami Ropa. Capitan Te Golo.
0: A whole choir.
4: Oh, lo, lo. 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
5: Everybody knows. Ha, ha.
6: Hey, Jomo.
0: My brother.
6: How does it win a tata, man? Aye. Yeah, aye, man.
0: Arkawaneng, so. Football, arkawaneng, no. Football, it's not like Sydney, it's 6 o'clock. It's okay, nah, kiteng. Mo, I'm not there. Yeah, that's how we be sound out too.

0: Listen, I love the fact that more voice note, yeah, my brother. You sang in all tones, and so in my choir, in the chubby J and the squad. Yeah, that's the name we're coming up with. You're probably gonna sing everything. The baritone, the tenor, the, you see, you're gonna be everywhere. We need an instructor.
1: What we gonna do right here is go back, way back.
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2: Jobane, ke weekend braya, ke weekend yo, ya fela khodi ya basadi. 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

0: It's songs that stand the test of time. 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

0: 0817-1740 or Sale Honamo UFM 89.8. Remember that you can also get us on DSTV 842. It's as simple as that. Make sure that you let everyone else know so they can be able to always tune in, man. You know, it's so nice when you're chilling there on a nice Saturday. Perhaps you're even chilling, you can't even get into the house because, you know, the music in the car is so amazing. So you must just retire into the house, switch on the DSTV 842, or maybe just the Uconnect app, as simple as that. Anyway, thank you so much to Wena for sending me your message. I'm in tune with you, enjoying great music. That's Obakeng Obri Obza Wahai Koma Hobby Start. I said it the way you say it, my brother. But I'm a do metza like a hojile katse bek in a le mokape lu di puo sika no aka 6 na kili tampi mutseme kamo kuma. Hey, Kuma is in the building today, hey? I wonder what some buzzurgo guy, because now you can hear the people in Kuma. The neighbors in Kuma, you know, there's something with them and UFM. So, we're now, why, Osa? Ow. Ow. Hi, Katejo. Just arrived home, but I'm listening on 103.9. Funny, sawa ko mabopane. Ko bop lae ne. Habu kuli kuga. Yeah. Habu moche ne. Listen, I see another one coming through on the WhatsApps there. Barmadume, my brother, Katlego Monama, Jomo Keteng, channel 842, my brother. Ntate Busa Kweko Jobaten, extension 24, is marking the register. Thank you so much, Ntate Busa Kwe, always, always in the building with us. Another one that I saw a bit earlier on, thank you so much to you for sending us your message. Bare, happy Saturday, Jomza, like a music, Ntwana. Keep on rising, driving from Muruleng to Rustenburg. Yes, Muruleng is also in the building. Who else am I not mentioning? Yeah, now, why are you not telling me where you are tuning in from?
1: Yo, Batum Jomane. There is definitely something about you.
0: Oh, yeah, oh, yeah.
1: Ay, we ramawaz Hashem. If you give them a trip, yeah.
0: Ah, Mbuti, silly Bob Line, you got le kwa, as she fell, it's 103.9.
2: Yeah, Jomane.
0: Godman.
2: Chapuzela. It's on, I'm Joman. 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
0: Kuruman is also in the building. Listen, we are covering all corners of this country. The song you've been waiting for. Thank you so much to you for singing with us every single Saturday. Meropa diteng e kholo. Now you get a chance to sing the song. I get no sa opel rena earlier, but now you can sing in the comfort of your own house. Dumela.

Cholo, cholo, cholo, cholo, lo, lo, lo, lo, lo. That's the part that I love so much, right? Music coming from the one and only B.O.P., the Brothers of Peace.

0: P1750, my brother is here. Hey.
1: Yo, South Reago. Petrol going up. Food going up. Yeah.
2: 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Come to Mnandi Braai at President Boulevard in Rustenburg.
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0: Always in tune with you. And of course, the party starter is here himself, looking all smiles. And yeah, he's going to be taking you from 6 o'clock. If you'd like to 10. Sikini is here. Dinsa, Brasit!
6: But

0: Yelele, mom. That's so wrong, dog. No,
1: I told you.
0: That's the Buccaneers, in fact.
1: Aye, man.
0: Yeah, Buccaneers, Barry, sekuselekancane. So,
1: Barry, that's what I'm saying.
0: Yeah. So, whatever, 3-0. Yeah, I get 3-0.
1: Yeah, man, I saw. I told you,
0: late. I told you, five. Can I finish 3?
1: No, I agree. But it's like this. You're not 3-0 so.
0: Hey, yo,
1: I said, like, I'm not only 3.
0: Okay, no, it's fine. So, online facts, we're looking at things you should never rush.
1: Like what?
0: And of course, the first one would have to be marriage.
1: Yes.
0: Yeah.
1: Relationship.
0: No, I can show a relationship.
1: Relationship, like, you can't.
0: Or how do you rush it?
1: No, because you can't. We just met Maloba.
0: Oh, are you talking about the commitment?
1: Yeah,
0: into the relationship.
1: Oh, but hey, my husband. Oh,
0: hey, that's what they do. Mara, let's be honest. Ne, first few weeks, you commit, you ask, how are your uncles?
1: Ah, Sydney Marore. What else we shouldn't rush?
0: Unpack them as we party tonight. We'll unpack them as we party tonight. That's it.
1: What else?
0: Also, Chidimma's family faces new fraud allegations in citizenship saga, as you know. And as per usual, top 3 hottest trends of the day. Quite a hit list. Party mixes with the Mogul SA, who will be paying tribute to Jera Fandah.
1: Mm-hmm. Oh,
0: and
1: yeah,
0: of course, we have Avenue DJ. But
1: Listen, I'm out at TM Lifestyle later on. TM Lifestyle later on. Tomorrow we out at the Rugby at the Rustenburg Golf Course. For the singles Rustenburg party, I am being put on that lineup. I'm gonna see you there. If you're single, I'm gonna be your DJ tomorrow.
0: So people who are not single are not allowed.
1: Yeah, I mean, why would you go to a singles party?
0: Are you single, Jom?
1: But I'm a DJ, so it doesn't apply to me. I'm there to make people dance, not for anything else. Yes, give me
0: real energy,
1: plus one, yeah.

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Right, UFM, Bambim Petweni. I'm Andy. All right, the music coming through from Vigro Deep, Bonale, Chico, Bonale, Zingumalo, DJ Tira, Waza Bugsin, Kid, the Grom Remix, yeah, Bamba, Bamba. Right, UFM, in tune with you, it's gone 8 minutes after 18. My name is Sydney, Sid Nature. Mr. Party Starter, President Yamonati, Landlord Yamonati, Bonakit Yamonati, to your household. Started off with Ngeke, coming through from Mtuako, with Scott Mapuma, Chico, and Cool MC, featuring on that one, Sean 101. Right, thanks to Mjomani, he was here rolling out or hanging out with you between 2 and 6 on the old school hangout. It's our time now. Happy Saturday, 29 August 2026. Welcome to the show. We're here until 10 p.m.

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0: And guess what? Today he decided not to play amapiano as always. Paying tribute to Jera because he's bringing us brand new music. This is the Mogalese on the ones and twos, man. Yeah. You say you love. Right, UFM in tune with you on this one. Jera with Tantua, Tantaswa. Cry, Kill and Die. Before that, Beer Drinking Woman of the man himself, Jera with Rana. 68 Maluleke Street and Mawe. Right, UFM in tune with you. My name is Sydney. Ariri Titi Forte.
1: 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Maropeng, where the story of us begins.

Ikanda le Grootman featuring on this one, Lotando Mzi. That's Hyperphonic, serving as a grand finale of the 14-track album, Mila. Yeah, the song reflects a refined forward-facing direction for this man, Hyperphonic, on UFM. In tune with you, it's gone 14 minutes before 7. It's time for us to check top 3 hottest trends of the day. Starting off with number 3, we have Liverpool, hashtag Liverpool. It is trending because they just fought back to secure a dramatic 2-0 draw against Nottingham Forest at Anfield. And I said it last night that Nottingham is a pain when it comes to Liverpool. I mean, from last season. So this is the second week in a row that the Reds have finished with 2-2 score line. That means new boss Andoni Iraola is still searching for his first official Premier League win. Well, according to, like, on a side note, according to Soccer Laduma publication, South Africa has one of the largest Liverpool supporter bases outside the UK, with over 12 million local fans closely, you know, following every game. So yeah, I'm one of them, right? At number 2, we have hashtag RSA versus New Zealand. And it's trending because the Springboks today had to meet the All Blacks on the highly anticipated second match against the All Blacks score Cape Town. The game is part of the newly introduced rugby's greatest rivalry tour, a historic series alternating between the rugby powerhouses. All Blacks defeated Springboks 33-16 in the opening test at Ellis Park last week. So yeah, taking number 1 spot in the world rugby rankings. I'll keep you updated with regards to that match. Number 1, we have hashtag Once Always. It is trending because Ezimnyama Kenkani just secured a dominant 3-0 victory against Sekhukhune United, making it 4-0 on aggregate. With this clinical win, the Buccaneers have officially marched straight into the MTN 8 final. What created extra buzz as well was when their coach introduced the 18-year-old Mpopadime with jersey number 38, which used to be worn by Rele Mofokeng, and he made official senior team debut, I beg your pardon, and made an immediate impact from the bench. So yeah, I'm gonna be honest with you about Orlando Pirates coach. I mean, this man affords young players an opportunity in the senior team, and that is working for him. But game for a trophy.

0: Congratulations to the Buccaneers 4-0 victory, after the second leg against Sekhukhune United. What a clinical match, man, from Orlando Pirates. Santelore coach ya tsamaye ke botsa hell away. Ye ba gakala ga a tsamaye carpenter rai. 0762602815. Yo lu delete lang mara ha le romela le delete yana we unati yeah right UFM in tune with you. My name is Sydney Nature. Keep them coming. 0762602815. 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Tswere wena ntate a re titi pote.
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Yeah, for those who are playing chess, they will tell you about this checkmate. City King RSA with J Music and Shara DJ. Or Shara the DJ. It's called Checkmate, just after DJ Checo and Lime Crazy. Featuring Last Bondi Roba, Vanali Chigo, but Ebum Nandini. It's gone 7 minutes after seven on UFM. In tune with you, my name is Sydney Sid Nature. We here until night 8. 10 p.m. boss. So, yeah. Right, today I told you that you're going to be looking at the, like on Life Facts, you're checking out things you should never rush. Alright, oh, yeah, and as I was saying to Jomani, to say, marriage is one of them. Listen, I'm not a relationship expert, yeah, but I get to read, I get to see, we observe, you know. So, one of the things that you should never rush has to be marriage. This is choosing your lifelong teammate, you know. Don't marry for pressure, don't marry for loneliness, or just because it's been long. Yeah, just marry for character, you know, for shared values, even for peace, man. For peace, man. Also, major financial decisions, you should never rush into big moves, especially when it comes to money, you know, buying a house, buying a car, taking a huge loan or big investment. Yeah, we always encourage people to invest, right? But if you rush, you pay for it for years. So sleep on it. Choosing partners or business partners. Yeah, a partner can make you or break you. Skills matter, yes, but integrity and work ethic matter more. So never partner just because they are your friend. Yo. Hey, another one, responding while angry. Yeah, you know, Hore, words said in anger can be taken back. Motsona ring le foko ga le boe go boa monwana. So how kwatile emanyana pause up. Respond later when you come, or you will create a problem bigger than the original one. You know, it is as much as making permanent decisions during temporary emotions. Never make a forever decision because you feel sad, you feel angry or excited or even heartbroken. Emotions change, but the tattoo behind you, yeah, or revenge decisions can be permanent. So yeah, here's the important one: deciding what kind of person you want to become. Yeah, every small choice is a vote for the person you will be. So don't drift. Choose your values. Honest. Discipline, be kind, and live by them daily, you know. So yeah, these are some of the things that you should never rush. I know there are people who will believe or would agree with me when it comes to baba na li experience le gale kere ke go bone thato hatseng nkotse a re bona. Fire. Tampi motse me are Sydney cha khosi ya monati weekend. 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

0: All I can say is thank you, man. The Springbok 33-26 against New Zealand in the second test match. We're talking about the rugby's greatest rivalry tour. Yeah. The good leg at Capstar DHL Stadium in Cape Town, right? UFM in tune with you. Let's go 19 minutes after 19 on UFM. Sydney, Sydney, champ. Bridget Amadillo, Sunshine Ilangalam with Sun El Musician. We had Fake Well with Ngena Ngena.
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0: Barutwela Masawana. 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
1: Abona this Kwaito session.
0: Yeah. Yeah.
1: Bona Pesquabo.
0: Pesquabo. Bar Kwaito session. 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Right, you have family in tune with you. Still have one more left for Vandag. Happy Saturday, 29 August 2026. My name is Sydney Sit Nature. Let's up and welcome to the show. Yes, Ralo Lebuchisa, Mabagania, Munyama. Yeah, you are one of my two mates. How telebonti kigam kabanzebara? What's I do come like a pirate? Then we don't want
2: Sit Nature, man.
0: Wahana
2: Sasamala Wuti
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2: Kobola
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2: Tase Lemantamino Monati
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2: Nana
0: Ey Sadaso Are Kobola but to Haro Kobola Are Kobot Lamku.
3: Hi Sydney.
0: Hello.
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0: Yeah.
3: So Lela Horisa Samonati. To me, more Yellowwood Park Extension 6, Marastenbeck.
0: Real Leboha to me, but it means a go Yellowwood Park. Are you ready, Porte?
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0: ba fetse mpoleleng ge so o tsamaile le medeme le ko groovung go monate so medeme ke yo o itshwaretse phone ya gago ga batlo mengela le batho ba o nang le bona ditshometsa gago le batho ba ditshometsa gago. 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Yeah, what's the hang out to Lanzulu Buabua, Lokopa Copana, Lochencha, the no more man? Hey! Yeah, Maran Baban Cabaret, who's serious, man? Yeah, you know, but serious, man. Hey! Big Nas, hi!
1: Saba Kriba!
0: Yeah, man! Gang, gang, gang, gang, yeah.
2: Yuri! Pa-pa-pa-pa-pa-pa-pa-pa! Ah! Bona! Sydney! Waritoleta! Warihasa!
0: Hasa!
2: Olaya boss!
0: Olaya boss!
2: Kirbona!
0: Yeah!
2: Yalla radio ka mamadi di ka!
0: Komadi! Rabona! 103.9! Riale boha! Right, UFM in tune with you. That was Big Nas with Yekelo Basirias. We had KB Masawana, Teo of Tebe, Mapapozi, Manga Manga Business.

0: with Ingagara of Doc Shebeleza. 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
2: Hey, mele, Sydney.
0: Ra.
2: Uzi ki ipota tumi of it, so senda voice note, na kokai.
0: Kole
2: Yellowwood Park.
0: Yeah.
2: I go to the hello. Depending on where you stay in the area, I go to the hello. I know I don't know Yellow Park.
0: Yeah.
2: Yeah. I don't know what to do. I don't know what to do. I don't know what to do. I don't know
0: what
2: to do. My baby. No, good. Okay.
0: Yeah, I love serious. I'm
3: serious.
0: Yeah, man.
3: Gaga, Kala, Kala, signature. Which is true?
0: Yeah, I'm fine by my daddy. He's serious, but I'm used to him, my hubby. This is Zola, all the way from Freiburg. My friend, I'm with you. Aining, Mamelewe, and ask him some Nkosiva. Enkosiva are ba ileng
4: signature man.
0: Yeah.
4: Sasamala but
0: karia
4: palala.
0: Eba
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0: Aba go tlogele. Yeah, ba ntlogele ke sasamale ke khobole ke ready yela ding. Are tell ga happy Saturday for Saturday Warona. I'm listening with my mom and Princess KB mo Pardegral top date. 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Yeah, Eric fologele go tse di go tlase. 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
0: 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Yeah.
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0: Yeah.
6: Go brithele motlek sopa. 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
0: Yeah.
6: Ariye. 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
0: Danki tsala. 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Extension 6 Taung 91.9 to Miss Sambole. Ke go bone lwena Queen B ko Luka gona le Gordon re a re ko Kurumane ba gaitsho.
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0: Yeah.
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7: Itumela thulaganyo e manontlhotlho. Signature ya ka gale.
0: Yeah.
7: Matsetse, e Gordon le Saman mo Kuruma.
0: Ko Kuruma ni tsala, dumela.
8: Hola, hola signature bona.
0: Yeah.
8: Gari ke go ready tse mfana ka man.
0: Yeah.
8: Ke go ready tse ka thamalalo ke na le KG.
0: Yeah.
8: Kina le KG ki. Rutwa stadium mo da so maro go ready teng fana ka man.
0: Yeah man.
8: Click it. Signature.
0: Re ka itloka mora.
8: Yeah. Eish. Wo tsima pirates one. Ha ke batle go bua sepe rra. 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Na mara go ta siama.
0: Ba go dirileng.
8: Ke se George. 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
0: Kana kana go yo Chiefs ine sa tsameke.
9: Being a man is not about fists. True masculinity is in the strength to uplift, not to harm. 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
11: Ah, bafanas. Ah, you have blella straight. I was there.
0: Go stadium.
11: I was there, man. I was doing grade 10. So again, get papile. That music.
0: Yeah. Okay.
11: I'm part of it.
0: Yeah.
11: Though we are not playing Rona Baba Mwe,
0: yeah,
11: by MTN Barre Sheba Arnata Baman, a great retreat, Siki, Ni Siki Nature,
0: Inti Hela, ya
11: President, ya Saturday,
0: Wamamula.
11: Ay, you get the hell, my brahman.
0: Yeah,
11: you enjoy the music, especially old school.
0: Yeah,
11: Chesa Bafan,
0: thank you, boy.
11: Eddie. Yeah. Chairperson Akiza Chiefs.
0: Yeah, who eats you?
11: French. Yeah.
0: Yeah. Anonymous are Togelang Hoja, Hoja Halenya, lo. 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Yeah, well, this anonymous is known to me. Easy, you know, I know this anonymous. See?

0: Msignaro. 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
0: Mokanka wa radio, thank you man. Yeah man.
2: Sala.
0: Yeah.
2: Sala.
0: Yeah man.
2: Sala.
0: Ke go utlwile. Bua le nna.
2: I sem.
0: Yeah.
2: No, ke na le wena tsala yaka. Ke na le wena until 22 hours.
0: Yeah.
2: Ke motseleni no, ke motseleni tsala mara ha.
0: O le bile kai.
2: Yo.
0: Yeah.
2: O monnati hle, o monnati nati.
0: Thank you man.
2: This Saturday with the Mr. Sick Nana, Mr. Paris Tata. 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
1: Hey, Taola signature. 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

0: In no time, having you DJ on the ones and twos to close off our weekend on the party starter. Happy Saturday, 29 August 2026. Please be safe on the road. Ntiki bona fa gore go na le koloi e shang somewhere mo N4 Helen Joseph off ramp. Hello, go approach ka mo, please approach with caution. Jaswal Uma Wengani with Tuku Talent Sykes featuring Major League DJs on this one.
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6: 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But it happened that night.

0: ya no ha ke se gore weekend e bone go jilweng bagaetso. La Theory of Kirk Franklin, thanks to Asa SA and Madown Soulful Remix. Louis Vega, Diamond Live, D General Meshed Bootleg. We had Jazzy Nova with Victor Duplay That Night, Wahoo Remix. All thanks to Avenue DJ. He's back again next week, Friday and Saturday. Listen, man. Ah, yeah, I know.
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0: A re tla gore mo tlile yang Avenue DJ ya. 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
2: nna. 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
0: Yeah.
2: Ke ntlo ba shaba go rata yana ba go bitsa monate bona. 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
0: Me ke Avenue DJ.
2: Mo rata man.
0: Bo. Ka nke tsala.
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0: Hara.
2: Ha
0: Hara.
2: Thank you.
0: Badu merisa ukwa hara. Dumel.
3: Yeah. Was it real?
0: Take care, Ben.
3: Was I imagining things?
0: Aish.
3: I would do anything. Anything. To get back to that.
0: Take care, Ben. Ne wali la.
4: Nah, nah.
0: I'll see you tomorrow. Ki... Avenue DJ. Ramuleboha, he's back again next week, Friday and Saturday. Right, music coming through from Simi, San Ellen, the Capo Barry, Emakai. Katlekitza from Rahayona. Your messages to Mel.

0: It was in 2020 when this one came out from the album Together Fairy, Made of Stars by Simi. Yeah, it captures feeling of nostalgia and the emotional need to, you know, reconnect with one's origin, especially when facing the pressures of life and a career away from home. Kulabona that picture, you know, a nostalgic picture where o picture ko halona le tsatsi lentse le phirima mole ka sama di khogontse go le busy nyana di khomo di pudi ya le di picker
1: ke go rata o le picke wena my friend o picke picke
0: go khale me o man. Okay, see me una le the cup on San El musician bari emakaya right to FM. In tune with you ko Facebook gona le Abinar Modise are set nature ke na le wena Brayaka go tetsa ke a leboga Thando Themba are ere ke kwa disele bitso boza yam re a leboga boinela moitsedi kwa le moruri all the way from Pepper City gona le Patrice Tsepo mogosetso sehemo a le ka ko extension 15 volleys Sophie go itsimo dimo ko

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0: ithara so
3: we are together
0: ro bullet ntat
3: a ke o tonso congratulate that team from Soweto
0: yeah
3: your team has all to do tomorrow
0: eish brayaga
3: je batla pheketse le sandong so go finally
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0: I gave you 1, 2, 3, 4 play. Let's get together. Coming through from Mackenzie. And before that, Malums on Decks. Skontiri. We had Sponge 101 and Soul Natives and Cubs at a Small. But he 3 Step to Funk. First on 98. A Sure Thing with Deep Essentials. It's gone 8 minutes after 9 on UFM. In tune with you. My name is Sydney. Sydney Nature. We here until that date. 10 p.m. This is the fourth and the final lap of the party starter on a beautiful Saturday night, 29 August 2026. When Chidimas Adetshina won Miss Universe Nigeria, you know, that was following her controversy around Miss her Miss SA entry. Even today, I still don't understand why did she take such a huge decision if she's really a South African, you know, to agree to represent to enter Miss Universe Nigeria. If Ulimu Africa Borwa, why even today she's still fighting tooth and nail, you know, maintaining that King Wanyana goes away to Odulango, Cape Town. Was it pressure from Nigerians or what? Now, family Hakolona is currently facing severe legal battles in South Africa, you know, highlighted by the recent detention of her mom, Annabelle Rungo, in Cape Town on fraud charges, 2026, after she reportedly re-entered South Africa illegally. So ba Department of Home Affairs ba tswele tsepele le ba sepodisa gore ba lebelele case ya gagwe eo. 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And yana se se botlhoko gore that case or the whole thing had an impact on her son mainly. The lady who came out to say identity Annabella Rungo and I was for Chidima. Yo, hot hata Africa Bora, right? UFM, it's gone 10 minutes after 9.
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2: But prices are going down at Mnandi Braai, with meals starting from under 4 Tiger. Ke 40 randa. 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Come to Mnandi Braai at President Boulevard in Rustenburg. Mnandi Braai, so
3: much more. 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

0: Barry Gunnam Style featuring Dali Wonga on this one. Hona le maphorisa and cups this morning. Ba bitsolo ke Mass Music. This is UFM. 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
3: signature man
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3: Sasamala ubuti
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3: Sesela
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3: sitla
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3: la signana
0: go nebesa ga dakitsela Sydney Chamichon with you 103.9 ka kope ka ko kharangua with my wife Tabile and my son Kamogelo ke Thomas Shiburi. Thank you so much man at hashtag party starter. 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
2: hello signi
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0: Today you make me a very happiest man in Wolmaranstad. If you don't listen to UFM, you know nothing. Sometimes, what, Adele? Oh, but... Right, UFM, in tune with you, I gave you before that, Casper Nyoves, Siatandana featuring Buche. And we had Sapta with Ginger Stone and Fola. UFM, in tune with you. Hi. Hello, hello, hello.
1: Sheba, we are in tune with you.
0: Yeah. Yeah.
1: Sheba, santse ke go rata Sikini. I still love you lot.
0: Hey.
1: Sorry.
0: Yeah.
1: In tune with you always.
0: Yeah. Santse ke go rata. Go ra gore go nile sengonyana nong umfanetile faletse gore le ga se nile teng santse ke go rata. 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Listening to you with my sister. From Pretoria, channel 842. Thank you so much. 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Yeah. All right. I'm chilling with you, Sid Nature. Ki Esther Mopoking, Lemonon section. 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
0: 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Hi.
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0: Dang one
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0: Nka o tempela right you FM in tune with you Chico una le Melon Slazy bari nka o tempela. Before that we had TX TNC with the pills Cosima Puma featuring Shoni Kompo. 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
1: 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I work for the Human Rights Commission. 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
1: 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Ke a go leboga the big generator mo si ane ko zone 3 Funda Center Street ko aitsu saying are ka full force re a leboga. Ke lebogele Rebecca Mahuhudi ne le 52 seconds kgaitsedi ya ke go bone Doc Mokatsane.

0: ¡Ay, güey! ¡Ay! ¡Se excelera! 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
1: Mpo.
0: 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Is there a P? There's a P though. 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
1: Pamedi.
0: Pamedi.
1: Yeah.
0: Yeah, again, ne?
1: Ke de Mpo Pamedi. 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
0: mara it's a nice one today so go khopotsa batho go itse keng go nna personal.
1: Yeah.
0: Yeah, re khotla tla bo re bua ka you know looking at your bank balance right now, looking at where are you
1: why,
0: today.
1: Why?
0: Looking
1: why?
0: At go re wira langa bo phelo ba ha right now. Ba bang ba tswile ho tletse next door go ke nang teng. Ba bang ba tswile wa ntlhalo ha. Wena maybe go ntlung so maybe o nagana le one or year. If I had an opportunity to go back to school nka balang or if I could take time 10 years backwards ke lo kena sekolo hape would I still be in the same career field I'm in or would I be in a different career field ko na doctor ke nna o hey monna radio e mara kwa tswana bo doctor ke di hour tsa tswana
1: na gale ke di tlwaela di opportunity because radio is the radio lord and
0: fitsa ina le passionele o ira donko ponyana
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0: Yeah, guy, 59 million. Go back to the bag or go home.
1: But you'll only get it half as a metric.
0: Yeah, I'm pushing more.
1: For 12 years?
0: Yes.

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1: Hani bampa emenyana ka ngwaga bampa balance ake fitse neke sna problem. 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
0: Thank you.
1: Right, my name is Sydney Chalet up and this is UFM in tune with you like I said I'm in Klerksdorp. Kitswile.
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0: Metseng science di botlhokwa jaaka ko sekolong di botlhokwa ga bo sa thabogela night shift nakoe irile ya go twe metseng science ya wa mets literacy wa go bodiwa ka bo diapole apole di 4 o ja e 1.5 fa go setse diapole tse kae ke ya gore 3/1 mosate ver a o gela
1: mosate ver a re thaogele baikazi it's 16 minutes past the hour of 10 o'clock. Yeah. 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What's going on? 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
2: What?

0: talking about like a hashtag make it to frequency. 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I even missed the other gig I was supposed to go to. It was that crazy. Know what I mean? I couldn't even make it to go anyway. Even tomorrow, I'm back on the road again. 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Yeah. Where do you see, I mean, do you still see yourself? If you had to go back to varsity days or maybe after matric, would you choose the same career path or would you choose something different? Or happy more than that's what I'm asking. Or happy. Yeah? Oh, happy morning thing. A good thing I just bought life insurance because I saw you and my heart stopped. Eh, but who am I now? Eh, at him. Oring, Kimango. Eh, Utarbazis. I choose. And I came. Utarbazis. Say tuna daddy. Utarbazis. Eh, like we do it a lot. Karmka Velago musici. Maria, Potsakakor, are you happy right now? 076-260-2815. That is the WhatsApp line. Before, you know, I say shwee to the music, I go.
1: Oiti, onto, gitu melezela horo wa togelen.
0: Yeah.
1: Marahela o simolo o simolo o baka makusi. Agarotis kempe saha.
0: No.
1: Agarotis kempe saha ho. My favorite cuz. Next. Tahor parati winne or tahor makusi ira. I do have a boy write music. Music.
0: Okay.
1: When I'm into 91.8.
0: Yeah.
1: I'm here. Hi. Indoor house and Kispan.
0: Kispan.
1: Day shift calling my name. Lali baby. Chavisela Sajan. Rokoreditor.
0: Homonat to think you wink. Marahari won. As in, I get to get.
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0: Now this one is Black Motion. The song is called Rainbow. Right here, the FM 89.8, all the way to 103.9. Music that stays in tune with you, Kazime Kaze. Thank you very much, Tamishak. We with you all the time.
1: It's my brother. My brother. 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
0: Brothers.
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0: At this point, you already know who's in charge. It is I, Kazi Okazi. 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
2: 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In silence, abuse thrives. In action, it ends. 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Don't call me brother if your silence is louder than his scream.
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0: At this point, I feel like maybe you can advise me, right? 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At this point, what must happen? 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But what should happen? To busila wotunda. 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Tawa manta. And Kalu says, I get to hear it. Come on, Bazalwani. I need your help, my cousin.

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0: You know, for once, let me be honest. At Groove, when this song hits, this is when I start missing home. This is when I start missing home, my kazi. Because, hey, re tsofetse phela re sensitive di tsebetsa rona mandi o ke gupo se se gugu speaker se se vibrate roof ele ya sirra me go di me lo ntse brr brr go khale nge ngai. But it's a good song, it's a good song, I don't know, it's really a good song. It's still tuned in to UFM 89.8 all the way to 103.9 076-260-2815. 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
1: 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Nandi Bra.

something about what's his name again? T-Man Express, yes. But this one, Kipina Hamelo and Sleazy, baby Timnande Lento on the vocals. That's T-Man Express. Kazi May Kazi. You already know what's going on. This is the second leg of what we call Party With You. And within this leg, yeah, you voted between two songs, right? Two songs that you tell me. Either you're going with song number one or song number two. And the winner between song number one or song number two gets to be played at the top of the hour, which will be midnight. All right. So, I don't know. Should I, you know, let you call your friends? Let you do what you never, whatever you need to do. And then go play the two songs, you know, just a snippet. Or should I get straight into it? I don't know, but because I'm a nice guy, I'ma just let you breathe a bit. So na kwe kia homa tamata horoa tozi, horoa strateng fast, horoa gating, holo wila gating palisa wakena, whatever you're doing at this time, do it quick, because when we come back, we're coming back with the heat.

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2: This is me taking you to church. Yeah, be, be, be, be, be. Fire. Oh, yes, Kazi Bay Kazi, do remember. That's two songs head to head against each other. Right now, you're about to dive straight into it. I gave you time, Kazi. I gave you time. I tried. Now, I'm going to play the snippet of those two songs. Kodidlala fela hanyane, hanyane. And then, when we rang a vote, I'm going to turn my song number one or song number two. And then, what do? Yeah, when it's almost top of the hour, we get to play the votes and we play the song that won at the top of the hour. So you get to dictate for which song takes us to Sunday, right? Now here's song number one.

This one is Chico, Arankao Tempe, Lovali, Melo, and Sleazy. Those are your two songs. We're now on Chilo Rivaga, song number one or song number two. At 076-260-2815, that's where you can vote on the WhatsApp line. It's also, hey, it's cool. Also on the Uconnect side. Yeah, you can send a voice note, send a text. 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

to be outside this weekend. Go home, or maybe you go to the streets with 10,000, you come back with 1 rand. It's not safe. It's not safe. Trust me, Kazi May Kazi. We are still voting, and I'm seeing the couple of votes coming in, you know. Yeah, no, the votes are coming in. Two songs up against each other. All you need to do is tell me Vali song number one or song number two.

with Melo and Sleazy. Kazi May Kazi at 076-260-2815. That is the WhatsApp line. And also on the Uconnect app, you can send a text to the voice note. Even on Facebook, it's UFM 898. The votes are coming in fighting, coming in running. So whatever song you want to hear at the top of the hour between those two songs, it's up to you, May Kazi. It's really up to you. For now, let me play my favorite song. I don't know if you want to hear me sing, but I can try.

Kissing Strangers, right here on UFM 89.8 all the way to 103.9. Had to sneak that one in. It only makes sense. I mean, we're kissing strangers. Why not? It's 10 minutes before the hour of midnight. Like I've been mentioning, we are playing two songs. Snippets of two songs. So and all you need to do is tell me what vale song number one or song number two. And then at the top of the hour, I'll be playing the winner, right? Yeah.

Empe, lo amo tlogel. All I know is a beautiful weekend to be a house supporter. Whether you're in Gauteng, you're in the Northwest, just hip hop. I mean, house events, not hip. Why are you gonna hip hop? It's just house events happening all over. And trust me, oh my days, I thought of going to one, Mara. I had to be here. Kibir.

Not gonna lie, the way I'm breathing, the way I can feel my energy just hanging on thin ice. This has to be one of the greatest songs to be produced within the house scenery. Kid Funk with Johnny Miller. This one is called Tinela. Right here on UFM 89.8 all the way to 103.9. Cousin, as we get straight into the votes, before I get there, it's two songs up against each other, head to head. So I'm playing a snippet. You get to tell me if I like song number one or song number two. Here's song number one.

0: And this one is Chico. This one is song number 2. Right, Kazi May Kazi. As we dive straight into what we call the vote, Sarutle, for which one are we playing at the top of the hour?
1: Kazi May Kazi.
0: Kazi.
1: Sifunuba him.
0: Hey. It's a happy song.
1: Song number 1, my Kazi.
0: Song number 1. Song number 1. All right. So we've got one vote for song number 1, 0 for song number 2.
2: Hi, Morena Matena. We are definitely voting for song number 1.
0: The song number 1. 2 votes for song number 1, 0 for song number 2. Let's hear.
3: Hey, wey. 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
0: Dinza. 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
4: Hola, hola, Angelas.
0: Exit.
3: Don't stress, baby.
0: Don't stress. Yeah. No, Ragofela. You know how it is, right? Mbeo, shout out.
1: Thank
0: you very much, Pradise. Thank you very much. Man, Marwava is song number 2. Everyone is going for song number 1 unless things change.
5: Nyaman Shiva, Kahana me bro. 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A honor recaya kusom tahen kapina ya mapiano.
0: Ne?
5: Yeah, it's when how luko, ukabon luko tivining.
0: Yeah.
5: Kumitsing. Eh?
0: Kopiti is the
5: yakala hola old school. Kanakwila hojala.
0: Yeah.
5: What is a remote? What to put your way? Ilela yang.
0: What is saying that?
5: Funubadi. Reabona. Kivogela on a brafani. KKB. Kamolin Lera. Tango.
0: Dakus, thank you.
6: Hi, this is the Mama Fiking. I go with the song number 2.
0: Song number 2, Z. Yeah, unfortunately, even though,
7: boyfriend trying to buy some more.
0: Let's go to song number 1. Congratulations. Listen, if you voted for song number 1, this one goes out to you. If it's your birthday, happy birthday to you. If you're outside having a good time, I still dedicate it to you. If you had spun, it's yours. If you're on the road working, it's yours. Whatever you're doing, this song is well dedicated to you. Especially if you're a Buccaneer fan. Askis, askis, kitswilera. Aksaitswara.

sounds like a prayer. It sounds like a prayer, for real. I don't know. To me, it sounds like a prayer. Mobaba just sounds like groove. Me, whenever I hear that song, it sounds like motivation. It sounds like a prayer. It sounds like inspiration. It sounds like God whispering in your ear, telling you that don't worry, things will be fine. That's what it sounds like. You understand? Literally. Mara, yeah, we'll be fine. Whatever we going through. Alles gaan oor raad wees. Hope I said that right. My Afrikaans tend to leave me around this time. I mean, it's 9 minutes past midnight. Why am I even speaking Afrikaans? Maroto loka. Or hota loka. Yeah, that's where we are.

I just realized I'm not alone when it comes to that Mabebuze song. It's a song that played before this one. This one is Freddie K with Ethekwini. Now, the song that played before this one, I just realized I'm not alone. I remember what I said. I said, this song sounds like a prayer. Sounds like everything will be fine. It sounds like inspirational, right? When they ask me how I am, I just laugh. I don't know what they say after that. All I know is

0: I look at them and then something mar exe.
1: But I don't know why that exists, man. That is my
0: character.
1: It's
0: gonna be fine.
1: Whatever that you want.
0: Oh yes.
1: Like,
0: from your mouth to God's ears.
1: It's fine. Like, you know, just say like.
0: I just thought of this prayer song that I thought maybe because it's a Sunday we can do, you know what I mean? This song is a nice prayer song. I say feel, I'm feel. When these are the songs that when I say they sound spiritual. This is what I'm talking about. You know what I mean? Hey, that song is too nice. Mekazi kuri pinela haila. What do I feel le mogare? Freano. You know what? I can't find it now. But what I'm going to do. Let's give you this one.

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I feel like maybe you don't understand. Hey, you see, now I have to cut other things that want to play in the background. There's something about this Mabebuza song.

0: I don't know, but this song is very inspirational.
1: Very,
0: boy,
1: very.
0: Montana himself.
1: Oh yes,
0: Mr. Billy. Boy, this song is very inspirational. Thank you for the good tunes, my boy.
1: No, thank you very much. Why is it, Mr. Who? Mr. Who? So no, we gotta get you nothing more. What care? And more on our Oregon TV sphere. Sphere summer 2000. Sphere says, Senyana. Corre, so cre. Come on, 1 a.m. midnight. Only dizzy mohara pat. 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

0: DJ Lag in this one. Hailing all the way from Dubani. This one is Izangamandla. It's coming strong. Only 20 minutes before the hour of 1 o'clock in the morning. If you just tuned in, this is UFM 89.8 all the way to 103.9. Nakalivi to Kidnamura Namatena Kiabatena. Uncle Renzo, what a big buddy Benzo, but it don't Renzel. Hey, Fisa, Jingye, Pele Pele. Kazime Kazi, welcome, man, to what we call Party With You. I'm rocking with you until the hour of 2 o'clock in the morning. Yeah. Ari kwala di plege tsele na kwala. Kya kwala. 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

0: risa nakwe voroso garlic bread sing di banzinyana tsa awaa crop kidding di top top chops crop chops yeah yeah deserve le deserve thing le deserve thing lamb shanks bona. I'm having a good time, man. When you talk about people that really ngangwa, your pros, your cousins, eh? Yeah. When they say blood is thicker than water, ne? This is what we mean. This is what we mean. Because if you know the full meaning of blood is thicker than water, you'll actually understand what I'm saying. So I'm here.
1: Yo, turn me the...

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0: I say y'all having a good time out there.
1: You ain't really down.
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0: Oh yes, cozy my cozy. Let's have a good time. Yeah, man. We are here to have fun. That's one thing I can tell you, right?
1: Cozy my cozy.
0: Sure, cozy.
1: Hey, tada. Hola, my guy. Yomri. But it's as usual. Friday, Saturday, and Halloween.
0: Ah, the golfing.
1: Yo. Saloga, let him mean I'm better at eating, Mitchum, better at eating. Hey, tada, hola.
0: Hey, tada, hola. Listen, Kazi, we're going to be going through the comments, Sako Facebook, at this point, and I just want to refresh and see what I want to watch. Ne? So we got Goodwill Malinga says good well dumela morena matsena re mo go jaka gale ke itumela mino yo tswang ko pele kharakhatsa e batho makubu e batho a radio till you knock off. We've also got Pandadella says hey kazi me kazi nalwena here happy song amazing yeah also comes through says oh he was voting to the songs yeah. Yo, he came in a lot, Shem. We've also got Wise Potato. What? Cousin May Cousin, I'm tuned in. Audio Bouquet Channel 842 DSTV listening to the nice music from Warren Officer Wise Man Sambo. Erwe Kro and the farm, President Mahi King. And then Pings comes through, says, Morena Gavatsena, I'm in tune with you. Prophet is also here saying, I'm loving the vibe. Let's keep it locked in all night with UFM. 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Manu Tobela, Rego Fela, Khalalelo says, Ritzeni, all the way from Uptown, Top Village, with my man, Mr. Tatimpe. Hebanda. James says, Morena Gare, Kare Nalwe we Narimog. Oh, Hokari, it's not that Nalwe Narimog. Okay, sharp. Kare Nalwe Narimog, Awuti, Kopotavega music, please. Ki James Zimoma Higeng. Via Matlonyani. Oh.

0: Lebaka, Tiago, all the way from Taung, Ko Lokaling. And then Warabile says, I'm the one and only Warabile Kadi, live Maftan. Thank you very much. If you want to keep them coming through, it's UFM 898. That's who we are on Facebook, TikTok, or is it X, Instagram, right? And then on the Uconnect app, you can also touch base on that side. Even on Facebook,
1: good morning, Maureen. I'm out soon, huh?
0: Yebo, Kazi.
1: I've been listening.
0: Thank you.
1: Yes, I was so tired. I couldn't even say anything.
0: Why?
1: But no, ki papa.
0: Oh, papa, I mean.
1: It's great.
0: Thank you very much.
1: If I need some more funny, if you want 3.9 FM. So, Intarisha, Maureen, I'm out soon.
0: Thank you, Vanessa. Go ka reng no papa mo botla motho a kokota ka nako o tla go marwaitse no le one o ipotse re ke mang ha o bula ona motho o tle tsho le re papa.

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0: Monza.
1: You're my Sharon.
0: Oh yeah.
1: Rerote.
0: Ragaufel.
1: Enjoying your show.
0: Thank you very much.
1: Until you rip off.
0: Yeah.
1: Big up, good work.
0: Big up.
1: Nah.
0: Vermini. I know the language because Limpali. No, Gazam. Wherever I go. Kale.

0: It's launching deep on this one. It's called Izinto with Miano, featuring Don Taylor, Mandaka X. Music that stays in tune with you, Kazime Kazi. We've, you know, spoken about a lot. We talk about my experiences throughout the whole day. We spoke about, music, that type of music that you want to take to church. Mara, church probably looks at it like, musical ki musical astrata. Mara mahua ke na moa bar pengi kela ongi la lele nami. Outlor pinneges feel. It just has a, I'm a piano background. You know, I'm a piano instrumental. Mara why outlor ges feel? Eh? Hi. Meniero file.
1: My brother.
0: We turned the whole session for like probably 15 minutes, 10 minutes to church.
1: Yeah.
0: We were listening to piano lyrics.
1: Sure.
0: You know?
1: Yeah,
0: but
1: yeah.
0: Maybe, let me do this. I think maybe you'd get it. Yeah, there's many of us, and we all cry to you. You know, so yeah, I think I'm in the right direction. How's Zonke, by the way?
1: Wow. Oh, wow. Well, I think you should ask all the awesome people by Nebaloko Sun City tonight how she is. Yes.
0: Yeah. But your day, how did it look like? Like, what time did you get there? Where did you wake up? Give us all the nitty gritties.
1: Wow.
0: You know what I mean? What happened?
1: Spotlight on Ufile.
0: Yeah.
1: This is your show. Let's talk about you.
0: Hey, man. I've spoken a lot about myself.
1: I was there since the morning, brother.
0: Since the morning?
1: Yeah. I got a sound check was in the morning,
0: et
1: cetera. And then I had to be there to make sure that everybody's all right. Everything is on point as it's supposed to be.
0: Yeah.
1: And then, yes, she came in later on in the afternoon.

0: went into her suite and waited for the performance.
1: So who does the sound check without her vocals there? Without her holding the mic?
0: Sound engineers, backing vocals.
1: Backing vocals. The whole band.
0: Yeah.
1: Just without her.
0: Yeah.
1: Oh. Because I always thought, like, I have a sound engineer background.
0: Bro, she don't need to sound check that voice.
1: I know. Thing is, but for me as a sound engineer, I need to know, am I placing my fader here, here, or here?
0: I get you.
1: Until I...
0: But you're working long enough with somebody, you know exactly where to place them.
1: Exactly.
0: Because you know. And exactly. The cool thing about it is that she's consistent.
1: And she uses her own engineers, I'm assuming.
0: Yes.
1: Definitely. Then that makes sense. Yeah, but your life. So you went there early in the morning.
0: Oh, wow. We're back to that. Yeah.
1: You know?
0: Yeah,
1: what I'm trying to show you is that you're a busy man. That also me, if we speak about my life, I can tell you I had gigs.
0: Sure.
1: Well, a gig. Then I missed another gig because I got too tired.
0: It happens.
1: Like, you know what? Go, I go staging. So, records with that. So, and then you find yourself in a relationship. I don't want to make it about relationships, but
0: okay.
1: Even in a friendship, you know?
0: All right.
1: Or even in a family ship. With a person.
0: That's an interesting
1: one. Yeah, I'm making these words up, man.
0: Why not? Yes.
1: Why not?
0: Let's.
1: They used to call us by our names wrong. Chepu.
0: Chesa.
1: Who's Chepu?
0: Who's
1: but
0: Chepu?
1: Yes.
0: There's no C in Chepu.
1: There's no C in Chepu. But now, thing is, you get to be in a relationship, friendship, or a family ship, whatever ship that you're in, with a person that doesn't do anything. That doesn't know what to do with their lives. And not that they're unemployed, but that a person that doesn't have a plan.
0: Okay,
1: how do you guide such a person to have a plan? And then wakolwane se for no more watsamaya wa sensitive fru go beana o tlo bua ka o sane gore you don't make time for me. My sister, but you what are you doing? Yeah, I don't understand if you're sending out CVs and you're unemployed or you got retrenched or but when I ask you, what do you want to do? You know, when I say, okay, I've accumulated some couple of funds, I'm willing to invest in whatever idea you have. Still, you know, how do you guide such a person? Because you really don't want to leave the person.
0: All right.
1: You want to guide the person to be like, you know what, maybe you don't know what to do with your life, and it's okay.
0: Mm-hmm.
1: It takes time. You know, I wanted to be a rapper.
0: Yeah. Yeah, yeah.
1: You know, a girl dumped me, but she was like, you can't be a rapper. Not everyone gets to make it, and I want a stability. And then she left me. Look at me now.
0: Oh, cheers, sir.
1: Yeah, but enough about me. Enough about how do you guide such a person?
0: You know, one of the things I would ask Khapelo itla nna gore ne le le yang gane le kopana. Where was he or she? Mo spaceng sa gagwe ge le kopana. Was she doing something? Was she not doing something? Or was she still the way that she is now?
1: Still the way she is now.
0: Why are you expecting immediate change?
1: You thought maybe you can save her. Kept and save
0: you, her. Jesus?
1: Well,
0: okay, Morena,
1: Superman.
0: Yeah, the big S on your chest. I get that.
1: People
0: change when they are ready to and willing to.
1: Ready and willing.
0: It comes from within. So maybe when you saw her potential, right? Because sometimes we see people differently.
1: Yeah.
0: But at the same time, maybe you saw that person through your love goggles.
1: Ah, that's the other one.
0: That tends to sometimes, not always, but sometimes when I let the danger of thinking you're seeing potential, until you're idealizing the person based on how you would like them to be, based on your interpretation of how you felt when you saw them, when you met them, or what you think. Then there's legitimately the other one where indeed you can see their potential. You've heard how they communicate, how they conduct themselves. You've seen some of their talents. And sometimes the best mirrors are other people's eyes.
1: Okay.
0: You know what I mean? That's why you get this thing where, I mean, just to go back, I'm sure you heard it Luana yourself at some point. I hear people like, you should be on radio.
1: Yeah.
0: And you're not going to claim, you didn't really take it seriously. But after different people saying the same thing, you're like, they want to something. You
1: till know? Today, they say that. I should be on radio.
0: I mean, just like tonight, you know, wait, I went out. You got me. You know, so, I mean, just tonight, don't play so
1: it.
0: No. The

0: the lady
1: yes.
0: who was driving the vehicle, Yaha Zonke.
1: Okay.
0: Right. Mm. She was assigned to be her personal aide and look after her, including driving her, etc. So I'm liaising learning for Amplelo. No. She had been told by different people, no, you should write a book. You should write a book.
1: Mm.
0: And because different people who are not related, who never sat in the same room and don't know each other from a bar of soap, that's when she was like, maybe I should take this more seriously.
1: Yeah.
0: You know what I mean? So people can be your eyes. Now, when you find yourself in a situation, right? She might have thought, utlokomo rescuer, because you're coming with the bag, because you're radio, you're famous, umorena, walatsena, and so on, right? And she's like, oh my God, I'm so charmed. I like him. He's awesome. He's awesome. La yola yola khona munat. No problem. But Tatana comes in. She has this dream. You are going to save her. So she doesn't have to.
1: So what on a housewife already?
0: Well, umakrela said the recipient and with no aspirations.
1: So let me ask.
0: Yeah.
1: Is it safer to relationship in your league?
0: What an interesting term. An interesting term, yeah. And by the way, saying housewife, please let's not make the mistake of thinking that a housewife doesn't do much or anything.
1: Oh, no, facts. Yes. No.
0: Those queens by America, hey?
1: Yes.
0: Sure. Guys, please never underestimate that.
1: They do.
0: Never underestimate that. Just because that work does not come with a pay slip, never think, I know you can do your work in pajama.
1: No, I know a couple.
0: You know?
1: I know a couple of housewives and they get paid more than
0: I'm
1: me.
0: I'm not going to ask you how you know those couples. But anyway, so moving on along.
1: I got lots of money for 6 months on a business trip.
0: Jesus.
1: So yes.
0: Save us.
1: Yeah.
0: So yeah, there's a combination of different things that could come in. You may find somebody going through their demotivated slump.
1: Yeah.
0: Right. Or even depression. You know, and then what's Sana for you present to this person some excitement. When they respond to your excitement, it makes your heart jump a few beats, and you think, oh wow, she's amazing. No, I guess, but don't worry about that, we'll sort it out.
1: Yeah.
0: Now you fall in love with that energy that got her excited about you, and you forget where she's been. One of the other challenges is that we don't ask critical questions.
1: Like, give me one.
0: Where do you see yourself in 5 years?
1: Oh, yeah.
0: What are your aspirations? What is your definition of love? How many times have you asked that?
1: Oh, no, I asked those.
0: Okay.
1: Yeah.
0: Well, good.
1: I'm on this app called Flow, right?
0: Yeah.
1: Mare, it has a section where you get to ask. I'll even show you. It has a section where you get to ask questions.
0: Mm-hmm.
1: It's like a game with your girl, getting to know each other, asking deep questions.
0: Uh-huh.
1: One of those things. So it's something we do there and there. You know what I mean? Harbor, right.
0: Yeah.
1: After taking it, hi, hi.
0: Yeah.
1: But yeah.
0: Cut it, take it, take it, hi, hi. I won't come some doing now. Tiki tiki yo. Maybe you too. Let them tell us. Anyway, so what I'm saying is essentially, there's any number of things. You know, I would need to dig deeper into what you shared with me to get more accurate. But if Ngala Tala a blanket over this, I would say, Hore, if you're communicating honestly and openly with each other, and you're not afraid to have the difficult conversations, you can get to the bottom of it. Being supportive of your partner is helpful.
1: Yeah.
0: But when your partner uses you as a wheelchair or a crutch, then they will not heal in time to can be on their own. Because remember, supporting and caring motu are two different things. You know? When you're supporting your partner, when you're carrying them, you're taking all the load, yours and theirs.
1: Mm-hmm.
0: You know? And a lot of housewives haba imeli their partners because they know how to balance things.
1: Sometimes,
0: you know what I mean?
1: Sometimes.
0: Precisely.
1: Yeah,
0: and
1: because
0: just,
1: they take a lot.
0: Yeah, just while we're at it, the thing you call farmers at each other, that's actually where it comes from. It's not about mofa ilo rakadi untonto.
1: Edi weave.
0: So,
1: mare.
0: Kya kore no. Madam, Maria Alapake, yes, since you are the chief executive officer of the house, you know how to distribute this money to the household. Not to your handbag.
1: That's where the problem is.
0: So it was lost in translation, but if nete tlong polisa ka wena, Jesus for us all.
1: But no, so,
0: oh wow, don't say that.
1: No, but it's scammer,
0: No, I'm supporting.